The classics of yesterday, the best music of today, and the hits of tomorrow. 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

Changed my mind, Riley Green there. It's Chris Matthews checking in. Happy Tuesday feels like a Monday. Product placement coming up from Bailey Zimmerman after a little bit of Rodney Atkins.

0: product placement from Bailey Zimmerman. There, it's Chris Matthews throwing some good news out into your world. 99-year-old St. Louis, Missouri man. Over a Memorial Day weekend, honored with a Hometown Hero Award. Robert's his name. He was a merchant marine during World War II and in the Air Force in Korea and Vietnam. Certainly has served his country and in Vietnam helped bring prisoners of war home. So getting this honor over Memorial Day weekend now. At 99 years old, he says he was humbled and speechless by the award. And we say thank you so much, Robert, for your service.
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3: This is your evening weather forecast. Today's high was near 78. Tonight, a 50% chance of showers and thunderstorms, mostly cloudy with a low around 66. Wednesday, showers and thunderstorms likely with a high near 80 degrees. Chance of precipitation is at 80%. Wednesday night, a chance of showers and thunderstorms. Patchy fog after midnight, otherwise mostly cloudy with a low around 65, and the chance of precipitation is at 30%.
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3: Remember the good old days of Dayton, though? 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Grade one? Yeah. You liked a girl, you ran up and you kicked her in the shins. It was that easy. 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She pinned me down and would kiss me every single day. I had no idea this was going to be the best year of my life. And I actually ran into her like 4 months ago. I ran into her, and she's hot now. She's just drop-dead gorgeous, you know? And I was like, hey, remember when you and I used to make out? And then she kicked me in the shins. 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
3: This is your evening weather forecast. Today's high was near 78. Tonight, a 50% chance of showers and thunderstorms, mostly cloudy with a low around 66. Wednesday, showers and thunderstorms likely with a high near 80 degrees. Chance of precipitation is at 80%. Wednesday night, a chance of showers and thunderstorms, patchy fog after midnight, otherwise mostly cloudy with a low around 65, and the chance of precipitation is at 30%.
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But you made me turn this truck around. You got Jordan Davis hightailing himself out of a bad situation. Chris Matthews is happy to be hanging in here on a Tuesday because it felt like a Monday all day. I was like, whoa, hey, all right, Monday's already done? This is the way to do it, by the way. This is the way to have a Tuesday.

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0: Me and a beer can cure what ails you, Chris Jansen there. It's Chris Matthews here. Hang tight. Got some latest What He'll Never Have, New Country from Dylan Scott. You know what, man? On a Tuesday that feels like a Monday, you look like I need a drink. Justin Moore on the way.
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2: 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The Budget Committee meeting that was scheduled for tonight has been canceled. Committee of the Whole of the County Commission of Macon County will meet Monday night at 6:30 in the Legislative Meeting Room at the Administration Building. Macon Community Hospital will have Parkinson's Support Group meeting Wednesday afternoon at 3 o'clock. Southern Cruisers Riding Club will have a benefit ride Saturday. It will be leaving from 1115 Shady Cove Road in Castalion Springs. 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

0: Hey, this is Dolly Parton, and you're listening to Country 102. 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
1: This is your evening weather forecast. Today's high was near 78. Tonight, a 50% chance of showers and thunderstorms, mostly cloudy with a low around 66. Wednesday, showers and thunderstorms likely with a high near 80 degrees. Chance of precipitation is at 80%. Wednesday night, a chance of showers and thunderstorms, patchy fog after midnight, otherwise mostly cloudy with a low around 65, and the chance of precipitation is at 30%.
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Back in the saddle, Luke Holmes getting help from Bailey Zimmerman there. Chris Matthews here. So Tim McGraw, Eric Church, Morgan Wallen, and Hardy all on one track. It's a song called MacArthur. Pretty great story song. Got that one coming up after Darius Rucker.

0: So you've got Tim McGraw, you got Morgan Wallen, you got Eric Church, you got Hardy all in the same song. You got Chris Matthews here throwing a good news story out into your Tuesday. Feels like a Monday, but it ain't. It's a Tuesday. In Florida, firefighters recently rescued three kitty cats. They were stuck in a car's exhaust pipe. Firefighters actually able to safely rescue the trio, slowly pulling them out of the pipe. And I hope it was one of those, like, you know, fancy, like, foreign cars with a big old tailpipe, so it makes a lot of noise, but it's good for getting kitties out of.
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17: This is your evening weather forecast. Today's high was near 78. Tonight, a 50% chance of showers and thunderstorms, mostly cloudy with a low around 66. Wednesday, showers and thunderstorms likely with a high near 80 degrees. Chance of precipitation is at 80%. Wednesday night, a chance of showers and thunderstorms. Patchy fog after midnight, otherwise mostly cloudy with a low around 65, and the chance of precipitation is at 30%.
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0: Rocky Mountain Loco Wetzel stepping up and helping out. Corey Kent, it's Chris Matthews. Just a Kid Myself, New Country from John Morgan is on the way, and I Got Better Since You Got Gone, and I Got Morgan Wallen up next.
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8: You're listening to Lighten Up with Ken Davis, brought to you by Compassion International. Lighten Up is a moment to brighten your day with Jesus. I'm Dr. Wes Stafford of Compassion, asking you to listen, learn, and enjoy as author, motivational speaker, and comedian Ken Davis has some fun with aging.
9: This story will give you a glimpse into what happens to your brain when you get my age. A group of 40-year-old buddies discuss where they should meet for dinner. Finally, it is agreed that they should meet at Gasthaus Gutenberger Restaurant because the waitresses there are very pretty. 10 years later, at 50 years of age, the friends once again discuss where they should meet. Finally, it's agreed upon that they should meet at Gasthaus Gutenberger because the food there is very good and the wine selection is good, too. 10 years later, at 60 years of age, the friends discuss at length where they should meet. Finally, it's agreed upon that they should meet at Gasthaus Gutenberger because they can eat there in peace and quiet, and the restaurant is smoke-free. 10 years later, at 70 years of age, the friends again discuss where they should meet. Finally, it's agreed upon that they should meet at Gasthaus Gutenberger because the restaurant is wheelchair accessible, and they even have an elevator. 10 years later, at 80 years of age, the group meets again, and once again they discuss where they should meet. Finally, they agree that they should meet at the Gasthaus Gutenberger because they've never eaten there before. Welcome to my world, friends. This is Ken Davis reminding you to lighten up and... what is that again? Oh, yeah. Lighten up and live.
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2: This is your evening weather forecast. Today's high was near 78. Tonight, a 50% chance of showers and thunderstorms, mostly cloudy with a low around 66. Wednesday, showers and thunderstorms likely with a high near 80 degrees. Chance of precipitation is at 80%. Wednesday night, a chance of showers and thunderstorms. Patchy fog after midnight, otherwise mostly cloudy with a low around 65, and the chance of precipitation is at 30%.
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0: Just a kid myself, new country. He's John Morgan. It's Chris Matthews. I hate how you look moving on, but I do love the fact that you're sticking around for some new Josh Ross next.
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2: Friendship Missionary Baptist Church will have a benefit gospel singing for Sister Jana Austin Friday night at 7 p.m. Liberty Cemetery is in need of donations for upkeep, and those donations can be mailed to Terry Tucker, 175 Austin Road in Lafayette, or to Liberty Cemetery Fund at Wellworth Bank. The Budget Committee meeting that was scheduled for tonight has been canceled. Committee of the Whole of the County Commission of Macon County will meet Monday night at 6:30 in the Legislative Meeting Room at the Administration Building. Macon Community Hospital will have Parkinson's Support Group meeting Wednesday afternoon at 3 o'clock. Southern Cruisers Riding Club will have a benefit ride Saturday. It will be leaving from 1115 Shady Cove Road in Castalion Springs. Registration starts at 9 a.m. Soulfire Ministries Discount General Store at 116 Main Street is a nonprofit, faith-based store where everyone's welcome. 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During the month of May, Macon Community Hospital is offering free vitamin D screenings. 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
1: This is your evening weather forecast. Today's high was near 78. Tonight, a 50% chance of showers and thunderstorms, mostly cloudy with a low around 66. Wednesday, showers and thunderstorms likely with a high near 80 degrees. Chance of precipitation is at 80%. Wednesday night, a chance of showers and thunderstorms. Patchy fog after midnight, otherwise mostly cloudy with a low around 65. And the chance of precipitation is at 30%.
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1: This is your evening weather forecast. Today's high was near 78. Tonight, a 50% chance of showers and thunderstorms, mostly cloudy with a low around 66. Wednesday, showers and thunderstorms likely with a high near 80 degrees. Chance of precipitation is at 80%. Wednesday night, a chance of showers and thunderstorms. Patchy fog after midnight, otherwise mostly cloudy with a low around 65, and the chance of precipitation is at 30%.

0: may be true that we do not have all our ducks in a row. 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

0: Wish you well, Vincent Mason there. Chris Matthews throwing some good news out into your world on a Tuesday that feels like a Monday, but it ain't. It's Tuesday. Fox News says that Colorado Springs, Colorado police recently rescued a woman who got stuck in a tree. She was 50 feet up trying to save her kitty cat. That's how she got stuck up in the tree trying to get her kitty cat. Good news is that firefighters brought her down, her and the kitty. No one was injured, and it does remind me, I was up in my tree. I had a tree off the side of my yard. Yesterday, I climbed up in the tree to see if I could. I could. What I didn't realize was I needed an exit strategy, so I jumped from the tree, landed flat-footed. I believe I compressed my C6 and C7 vertebra.
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1: This is your evening weather forecast. Today's high was near 78. Tonight, a 50% chance of showers and thunderstorms, mostly cloudy with a low around 66. Wednesday, showers and thunderstorms likely with a high near 80 degrees. Chance of precipitation is at 80%. Wednesday night, a chance of showers and thunderstorms. Patchy fog after midnight, otherwise mostly cloudy with a low around 65, and the chance of precipitation is at 30%.

0: Straight for the Heart is new country. She's amazing. New artist called Alexandra Kay. It's Chris Matthews with another amazing female and a song from Megan Maroney, who she says she wishes she had this song around when she was in high school. Beautiful Things is what it's called, after one from Dierks, Taking a Long Trip Alone next.
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2: Friendship Missionary Baptist Church will have a benefit gospel singing for Sister Jana Austin Friday night at 7 p.m. Liberty Cemetery is in need of donations for upkeep, and those donations can be mailed to Terry Tucker, 175 Austin Road in Lafayette, or to Liberty Cemetery Fund at Wellworth Bank. The budget committee meeting that was scheduled for tonight has been canceled. Committee of the Whole of the County Commission of Macon County will meet Monday night at 6:30 in the legislative meeting room at the administration building. Macon Community Hospital will have Parkinson's support group meeting Wednesday afternoon at 3 o'clock. Southern Cruisers Riding Club will have a benefit ride Saturday. It will be leaving from 1115 Shady Cove Road in Castalion Springs. 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During the month of May, Macon Community Hospital is offering free vitamin D screenings. 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
18: This is your evening weather forecast. Today's high was near 78. Tonight, a 50% chance of showers and thunderstorms, mostly cloudy with a low around 66. Wednesday, showers and thunderstorms likely with a high near 80 degrees. Chance of precipitation is at 80%. Wednesday night, a chance of showers and thunderstorms, patchy fog after midnight, otherwise mostly cloudy with a low around 65, and the chance of precipitation is at 30%.
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0: I Can't Love You Anymore. Ella Langley getting help from Morgan Wallen on that one is Chris Matthews with some classic throwback Garth Brooks. I got to decide which one I want to do. I'm going to do The Thunder Rolls, Two of a Kind Working on a Full House, or Papa Love Mama. Which one is it going to be? We're going to find out after Ty Myers next.
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2: Friendship Missionary Baptist Church will have a benefit gospel singing for Sister Jana Austin Friday night at 7 p.m. Liberty Cemetery is in need of donations for upkeep, and those donations can be mailed to Terry Tucker, 175 Austin Road in Lafayette, or to Liberty Cemetery Fund at Wellworth Bank. The budget committee meeting that was scheduled for tonight has been canceled. Committee of the Whole of the County Commission of Macon County will meet Monday night at 6:30 in the Legislative Meeting Room at the Administration Building. Macon Community Hospital will have Parkinson's Support Group meeting Wednesday afternoon at 3 o'clock. Southern Cruisers Riding Club will have a benefit ride Saturday. It will be leaving from 1115 Shady Cove Road in Castalion Springs. Registration starts at 9 a.m. Soulfire Ministries Discount General Store at 116 Main Street is a nonprofit, faith-based store where everyone's welcome. 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During the month of May, Macon Community Hospital is offering free vitamin D screenings. 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Just drop by Monday through Fridays between 7 a.m. and 5 p.m. For more information, call 666-2147.
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7: This is your evening weather forecast. Today's high was near 78. Tonight, a 50% chance of showers and thunderstorms, mostly cloudy with a low around 66. Wednesday, showers and thunderstorms likely with a high near 80 degrees. Chance of precipitation is at 80%. Wednesday night, a chance of showers and thunderstorms. Patchy fog after midnight, otherwise mostly cloudy with a low around 65. And the chance of precipitation is at 30%.
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0: Be By You, new country from Luke Combs. It is Chris Matthews. Happy to be hanging with you. Some of the best news. I mean, it being a Monday. I mean, no, it's a Tuesday. I thought it was a Monday, though, all day long. So the fact that we've just got a couple more days left to go. My kid's birthday's tomorrow. Looking forward to just a real fun week in the Matthews household. Real good for the rest of this hour, at the very least. Some pretty great new music on the way. Jordan Davis is hightailing himself out of a bad situation. Turn this truck around. That song is up next.
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10: Friendship Missionary Baptist Church will have a benefit gospel singing for Sister Jana Austin Friday night at 7 p.m. Liberty Cemetery is in need of donations for upkeep, and those donations can be mailed to Terry Tucker, 175 Austin Road in Lafayette, or to Liberty Cemetery Fund at Wellworth Bank. The budget committee meeting that was scheduled for tonight has been canceled. Committee of the Whole of the County Commission of Macon County will meet Monday night at 6:30 in the legislative meeting room at the administration building. Macon Community Hospital will have Parkinson's support group meeting Wednesday afternoon at 3 o'clock. Southern Cruisers Riding Club will have a benefit ride Saturday. It will be leaving from 1115 Shady Cove Road in Castalion Springs. 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
5: This is your evening weather forecast. Today's high was near 78. Tonight, a 50% chance of showers and thunderstorms, mostly cloudy with a low around 66. Wednesday, showers and thunderstorms likely with a high near 80 degrees. Chance of precipitation is at 80%. Wednesday night, a chance of showers and thunderstorms. Patchy fog after midnight, otherwise mostly cloudy with a low around 65, and the chance of precipitation is at 30%.
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0: Well, back then, right now, Tyler Hubbard, it's Chris Matthews. Finishing up your Monday, it felt like a Tuesday, but it wasn't a Tuesday. It was a Monday. One from Sarah Evans, Born to Fly, up next. And the wait is over. 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
9: 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Today's high was near 78.

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0: Ride, ride, ride. 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
2: 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Right now, we've got one birthday, and that's going out to Harold Gass. Harold turned 70 today, and that's called in from his brother Clovis. So, Harold, hope you have a very happy birthday. 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
2: This is your evening weather forecast. Today's high was near 78. Tonight, a 50% chance of showers and thunderstorms, mostly cloudy with a low around 66. Wednesday, showers and thunderstorms likely with a high near 80 degrees. Chance of precipitation is at 80%. Wednesday night, a chance of showers and thunderstorms. Patchy fog after midnight, otherwise mostly cloudy with a low around 65, and the chance of precipitation is at 30%.
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1: 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Is the music you got. What I got, girl, I love. Country's got you covered.

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12: Friendship Missionary Baptist Church will have a benefit gospel singing for Sister Jana Austin Friday night at 7 p.m. Liberty Cemetery is in need of donations for upkeep, and those donations can be mailed to Terry Tucker, 175 Austin Road in Lafayette, or to Liberty Cemetery Fund at Wellworth Bank. The budget committee meeting that was scheduled for tonight has been canceled. Committee of the Whole of the County Commission of Macon County will meet Monday night at 6:30 in the legislative meeting room at the administration building. Macon Community Hospital will have Parkinson's support group meeting Wednesday afternoon at 3 o'clock. Southern Cruisers Riding Club will have a benefit ride Saturday. It will be leaving from 1115 Shady Cove Road in Castalion Springs. 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
13: This is your evening weather forecast. Today's high was near 78. Tonight, a 50% chance of showers and thunderstorms, mostly cloudy with a low around 66. Wednesday, showers and thunderstorms likely with a high near 80 degrees. Chance of precipitation is at 80%. Wednesday night, a chance of showers and thunderstorms. Patchy fog after midnight, otherwise mostly cloudy with a low around 65. And the chance of precipitation is at 30%.
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8: Mommy, I'll get it.
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6: Me too.
9: This is your evening weather forecast. Today's high was near 78. Tonight, a 50% chance of showers and thunderstorms, mostly cloudy with a low around 66. Wednesday, showers and thunderstorms likely with a high near 80 degrees. Chance of precipitation is at 80%. Wednesday night, a chance of showers and thunderstorms. Patchy fog after midnight, otherwise mostly cloudy with a low around 65, and the chance of precipitation is at 30%.

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2: Friendship Missionary Baptist Church will have a benefit gospel singing for Sister Jana Austin Friday night at 7 p.m. Liberty Cemetery is in need of donations for upkeep, and those donations can be mailed to Terry Tucker, 175 Austin Road in Lafayette, or to Liberty Cemetery Fund at Wellworth Bank. The Budget Committee meeting that was scheduled for tonight has been canceled. Committee of the Whole of the County Commission of Macon County will meet Monday night at 6:30 in the Legislative Meeting Room at the Administration Building. Macon Community Hospital will have Parkinson's Support Group meeting Wednesday afternoon at 3 o'clock. Southern Cruisers Riding Club will have a benefit ride Saturday. It will be leaving from 1115 Shady Cove Road in Castalion Springs. 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
8: This is your evening weather forecast. Today's high was near 78. Tonight, a 50% chance of showers and thunderstorms, mostly cloudy with a low around 66. Wednesday, showers and thunderstorms likely with a high near 80 degrees. Chance of precipitation is at 80%. Wednesday night, a chance of showers and thunderstorms. Patchy fog after midnight, otherwise mostly cloudy with a low around 65. And the chance of precipitation is at 30%.
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2: This is your overnight weather forecast. We have a 50% chance of showers and thunderstorms tonight with mostly cloudy skies and a low around 66. Wednesday, showers and thunderstorms likely with a high near 80. Chance of precipitation is 80%. Wednesday night, a chance of showers and thunderstorms. Patchy fog after midnight, otherwise mostly cloudy with a low around 65. Chance of precipitation is at 30%.

That's Josh Ross. Hate How You Look. I'm Rich Krieger. Coming up, Reba continues to put out new music. Right now, here's Jake Owens.

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2: 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The Budget Committee meeting that was scheduled for tonight has been canceled. Committee of the Whole of the County Commission of Macon County will meet Monday night at 6:30 in the Legislative Meeting Room at the Administration Building. Macon Community Hospital will have Parkinson's Support Group meeting Wednesday afternoon at 3 o'clock. Southern Cruisers Riding Club will have a benefit ride Saturday. It will be leaving from 1115 Shady Cove Road in Castalion Springs. 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
3: This is your overnight weather forecast. We have a 50% chance of showers and thunderstorms tonight with mostly cloudy skies and a low around 66. Wednesday, showers and thunderstorms likely with a high near 80. Chance of precipitation is 80%. Wednesday night, a chance of showers and thunderstorms. Patchy fog after midnight, otherwise mostly cloudy with a low around 65. Chance of precipitation is at 30%.
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0: That's Luke Bryan. That's Country, and She Knows It. Morgan Wallen right before that. I'm Rich Krieger. And a blue moon. We got one coming up. I'll tell you about it. Also, we'll hear from Tucker Wetmore.
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2: In your calendar of events today, Brother Easton Drennan will preach at Friendship Missionary Baptist Church Sunday at 11. Brother James Harrison will preach at Day's Crossroads Missionary Baptist Church Sunday at 11. Brother Brody Clairday will preach at Meadowville Missionary Baptist Church Sunday at 11. Brother Thomas Apple will preach at Union Missionary Baptist Church Sunday at 11. Friendship Missionary Baptist Church will have a benefit gospel singing for Sister Jana Austin Friday night at 7. Liberty Cemetery is in need of donations for upkeep, and those may be mailed to Terry Tucker at 175 Austin Road in Lafayette, or to Liberty Cemetery Fund at Wellworth Bank. The Budget Committee will meet Monday evening at 5 in the Administration Building meeting room. The Committee of the Whole of the County Commission of Macon County will meet Monday night at 6:30 in the Legislative Meeting Room at the Administration Building. Southern Cruisers Riding Club will have a benefit ride Saturday leaving from 1115 Shady Cove Road in Castalion Springs. Registration starts at 9. The Mount Hermon Community Center will have a dance Saturday night featuring Moonlight Nights. Doors open at 6 and the dance starts at 7. During the month of May, Macon Community Hospital is offering free vitamin D screenings. No appointments required, just drop by Monday through Friday between 7 and 5. Call 615-666-2147 for more information. 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Hours are Monday through Saturday, 10 until 7. Are you raising a relative child or need housing assistance? 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The Upper Cumberland Development District provides regional planning and assistance to the 14-county Upper Cumberland region to promote economic growth and community enhancement. 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
3: This is your overnight weather forecast. We have a 50% chance of showers and thunderstorms tonight with mostly cloudy skies and a low around 66. Wednesday, showers and thunderstorms likely with a high near 80. Chance of precipitation is 80%. Wednesday night, a chance of showers and thunderstorms. Patchy fog after midnight, otherwise mostly cloudy with a low around 65. Chance of precipitation is at 30%.
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0: That's Chris Jansen, Me and a Beer. I'm Rich Krieger. Parmalee, up next.
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2: In your calendar of events today, Brother Easton Drennan will preach at Friendship Missionary Baptist Church Sunday at 11. Brother James Harrison will preach at Day's Crossroads Missionary Baptist Church Sunday at 11. Brother Brody Clairday will preach at Meadowville Missionary Baptist Church Sunday at 11. Brother Thomas Apple will preach at Union Missionary Baptist Church Sunday at 11. Friendship Missionary Baptist Church will have a benefit gospel singing for Sister Jana Austin Friday night at 7. Liberty Cemetery is in need of donations for upkeep, and those may be mailed to Terry Tucker at 175 Austin Road in Lafayette, or to Liberty Cemetery Fund at Wellworth Bank. The Budget Committee will meet Monday evening at 5 in the Administration Building Meeting Room. The Committee of the Whole of the County Commission of Macon County will meet Monday night at 6:30 in the Legislative Meeting Room at the Administration Building. Southern Cruisers Riding Club will have a benefit ride Saturday leaving from 1115 Shady Cove Road in Castalion Springs. Registration starts at 9. The Mount Hermon Community Center will have a dance Saturday night featuring Moonlight Nights. Doors open at 6 and the dance starts at 7. During the month of May, Macon Community Hospital is offering free vitamin D screenings. 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
5: This is your overnight weather forecast. We have a 50% chance of showers and thunderstorms tonight, with mostly cloudy skies and a low around 66. Wednesday, showers and thunderstorms likely with a high near 80. Chance of precipitation is 80%. Wednesday night, a chance of showers and thunderstorms. Patchy fog after midnight, otherwise mostly cloudy with a low around 65. Chance of precipitation is at 30%.
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1: This is your overnight weather forecast. We have a 50% chance of showers and thunderstorms tonight with mostly cloudy skies and a low around 66. Wednesday, showers and thunderstorms likely with a high near 80. Chance of precipitation is 80%. Wednesday night, a chance of showers and thunderstorms. Patchy fog after midnight, otherwise mostly cloudy with a low around 65. Chance of precipitation is at 30%.

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0: That's Dustin Lynch with his latest single, Easy to Love. Nate Smith, right before that, I'm Rich Krieger. And if you've watched the Netflix show Love on the Spectrum, you know Tyler White loves country music. You should also know that he just released his very first country song. It's called Oh Yeah Baby, which also happens to be one of his signature taglines. Coming up, Megan Maroney, also Post Malone.
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11: In your calendar of events today, Brother Easton Drennan will preach at Friendship Missionary Baptist Church Sunday at 11. Brother James Harrison will preach at Day's Crossroads Missionary Baptist Church Sunday at 11. Brother Brody Clairday will preach at Meadowville Missionary Baptist Church Sunday at 11. Brother Thomas Apple will preach at Union Missionary Baptist Church Sunday at 11. Friendship Missionary Baptist Church will have a benefit gospel singing for Sister Jana Austin Friday night at 7. Liberty Cemetery is in need of donations for upkeep, and those may be mailed to Terry Tucker at 175 Austin Road in Lafayette or to Liberty Cemetery Fund at Wellworth Bank. The Budget Committee will meet Monday evening at 5 in the Administration Building meeting room. The Committee of the Whole of the County Commission of Macon County will meet Monday night at 6:30 in the Legislative Meeting Room at the Administration Building. Southern Cruisers Riding Club will have a benefit ride Saturday leaving from 1115 Shady Cove Road in Castalion Springs. Registration starts at 9. The Mount Hermon Community Center will have a dance Saturday night featuring Moonlight Nights. Doors open at 6 and the dance starts at 7. During the month of May, Macon Community Hospital is offering free vitamin D screenings. 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
10: This is your overnight weather forecast. We have a 50% chance of showers and thunderstorms tonight with mostly cloudy skies and a low around 66. Wednesday, showers and thunderstorms likely with a high near 80. Chance of precipitation is 80%. Wednesday night, a chance of showers and thunderstorms. Patchy fog after midnight, otherwise mostly cloudy with a low around 65. Chance of precipitation is at 30%.
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0: That's Post Malone and Luke Combs with Guy for That. Right before that, Megan Maroney, Beautiful Things. I'm Rich Krieger. And coming up, one of the most accurate predictors of divorce. Also, we'll hear from Corey Kent.
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2: In your calendar of events today, Brother Easton Drennan will preach at Friendship Missionary Baptist Church Sunday at 11. Brother James Harrison will preach at Day's Crossroads Missionary Baptist Church Sunday at 11. Brother Brody Clairday will preach at Meadowville Missionary Baptist Church Sunday at 11. Brother Thomas Apple will preach at Union Missionary Baptist Church Sunday at 11. Friendship Missionary Baptist Church will have a benefit gospel singing for Sister Jana Austin Friday night at 7. Liberty Cemetery is in need of donations for upkeep, and those may be mailed to Terry Tucker at 175 Austin Road in Lafayette, or to Liberty Cemetery Fund at Wellworth Bank. The Budget Committee will meet Monday evening at 5 in the Administration Building meeting room. The Committee of the Whole of the County Commission of Macon County will meet Monday night at 6:30 in the Legislative Meeting Room at the Administration Building. Southern Cruisers Riding Club will have a benefit ride Saturday leaving from 1115 Shady Cove Road in Castalion Springs. Registration starts at 9. The Mount Hermon Community Center will have a dance Saturday night featuring Moonlight Nights. Doors open at 6 and the dance starts at 7. During the month of May, Macon Community Hospital is offering free vitamin D screenings. 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
3: This is your overnight weather forecast. We have a 50% chance of showers and thunderstorms tonight with mostly cloudy skies and a low around 66. Wednesday, showers and thunderstorms likely with a high near 80. Chance of precipitation is 80%. Wednesday night, a chance of showers and thunderstorms. Patchy fog after midnight, otherwise mostly cloudy with a low around 65. Chance of precipitation is at 30%.
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0: That's Jason Aldean. Don't Tell on Me, his latest. I'm Rich Krieger. Jordan Davis up next.
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2: In your calendar of events today, Brother Easton Drennan will preach at Friendship Missionary Baptist Church Sunday at 11. Brother James Harrison will preach at Day's Crossroads Missionary Baptist Church Sunday at 11. Brother Brody Clairday will preach at Meadowville Missionary Baptist Church Sunday at 11. Brother Thomas Apple will preach at Union Missionary Baptist Church Sunday at 11. Friendship Missionary Baptist Church will have a benefit gospel singing for Sister Jana Austin Friday night at 7. Liberty Cemetery is in need of donations for upkeep, and those may be mailed to Terry Tucker at 175 Austin Road in Lafayette, or to Liberty Cemetery Fund at Wellworth Bank. The Budget Committee will meet Monday evening at 5 in the Administration Building Meeting Room. The Committee of the Whole of the County Commission of Macon County will meet Monday night at 6:30 in the Legislative Meeting Room at the Administration Building. Southern Cruisers Riding Club will have a benefit ride Saturday leaving from 1115 Shady Cove Road in Castalion Springs. Registration starts at 9. The Mount Hermon Community Center will have a dance Saturday night featuring Moonlight Nights. Doors open at 6 and the dance starts at 7. During the month of May, Macon Community Hospital is offering free vitamin D screenings. 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
4: This is your overnight weather forecast. We have a 50% chance of showers and thunderstorms tonight with mostly cloudy skies and a low around 66. Wednesday, showers and thunderstorms likely with a high near 80. Chance precipitation is 80%. Wednesday night, a chance of showers and thunderstorms. Patchy fog after midnight, otherwise mostly cloudy with a low around 65. Chance precipitation is at 30%.
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This is your overnight weather forecast. We have a 50% chance of showers and thunderstorms tonight with mostly cloudy skies and a low around 66. Wednesday, showers and thunderstorms likely with a high near 80. Chance of precipitation is 80%. Wednesday night, a chance of showers and thunderstorms. Patchy fog after midnight, otherwise mostly cloudy with a low around 65. Chance of precipitation is at 30%.

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2: In your calendar of events today, Brother Easton Drennan will preach at Friendship Missionary Baptist Church Sunday at 11. Brother James Harrison will preach at Day's Crossroads Missionary Baptist Church Sunday at 11. Brother Brody Clairday will preach at Meadowville Missionary Baptist Church Sunday at 11. Brother Thomas Apple will preach at Union Missionary Baptist Church Sunday at 11. Friendship Missionary Baptist Church will have a benefit gospel singing for Sister Jana Austin Friday night at 7. Liberty Cemetery is in need of donations for upkeep, and those may be mailed to Terry Tucker at 175 Austin Road in Lafayette, or to Liberty Cemetery Fund at Wellworth Bank. The Budget Committee will meet Monday evening at 5 in the Administration Building Meeting Room. The Committee of the Whole of the County Commission of Macon County will meet Monday night at 6:30 in the Legislative Meeting Room at the Administration Building. Southern Cruisers Riding Club will have a benefit ride Saturday leaving from 1115 Shady Cove Road in Castalion Springs. Registration starts at 9. The Mount Hermon Community Center will have a dance Saturday night featuring Moonlight Nights. Doors open at 6 and the dance starts at 7. During the month of May, Macon Community Hospital is offering free vitamin D screenings. 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
3: This is your overnight weather forecast. We have a 50% chance of showers and thunderstorms tonight, with mostly cloudy skies and a low around 66. Wednesday, showers and thunderstorms likely with a high near 80. Chance precipitation is 80%. Wednesday night, a chance of showers and thunderstorms. Patchy fog after midnight, otherwise mostly cloudy with a low around 65. Chance precipitation is at 30%.
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0: That's Kenny Chesney. That's his latest single, Carry On. Megan Maroney right before that. I'm Rich Krieger. Coming up, why you should not go out to dinner on Sundays. Also, we'll hear from Luke Combs.
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2: In your calendar of events today, Brother Easton Drennan will preach at Friendship Missionary Baptist Church Sunday at 11. Brother James Harrison will preach at Day's Crossroads Missionary Baptist Church Sunday at 11. Brother Brody Clairday will preach at Meadowville Missionary Baptist Church Sunday at 11. Brother Thomas Apple will preach at Union Missionary Baptist Church Sunday at 11. Friendship Missionary Baptist Church will have a benefit gospel singing for Sister Jana Austin Friday night at 7. Liberty Cemetery is in need of donations for upkeep, and those may be mailed to Terry Tucker at 175 Austin Road in Lafayette, or to Liberty Cemetery Fund at Wellworth Bank. The Budget Committee will meet Monday evening at 5 in the Administration Building Meeting Room. The Committee of the Whole of the County Commission of Macon County will meet Monday night at 6:30 in the Legislative Meeting Room at the Administration Building. Southern Cruisers Riding Club will have a benefit ride Saturday leaving from 1115 Shady Cove Road in Castalion Springs. Registration starts at 9. The Mount Hermon Community Center will have a dance Saturday night featuring Moonlight Nights. Doors open at 6 and the dance starts at 7. During the month of May, Macon Community Hospital is offering free vitamin D screenings. 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
4: This is your overnight weather forecast. We have a 50% chance of showers and thunderstorms tonight with mostly cloudy skies and a low around 66. Wednesday, showers and thunderstorms likely with a high near 80. Chance precipitation is 80%. Wednesday night, a chance of showers and thunderstorms. Patchy fog after midnight, otherwise mostly cloudy with a low around 65. Chance precipitation is at 30%.
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0: That's Morgan Wallen, Don't We? I'm Rich Krieger. Scotty McCreery coming up next.
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2: In your calendar of events today, Brother Easton Drennan will preach at Friendship Missionary Baptist Church Sunday at 11. Brother James Harrison will preach at Day's Crossroads Missionary Baptist Church Sunday at 11. Brother Brody Clairday will preach at Meadowville Missionary Baptist Church Sunday at 11. Brother Thomas Apple will preach at Union Missionary Baptist Church Sunday at 11. Friendship Missionary Baptist Church will have a benefit gospel singing for Sister Jana Austin Friday night at 7. Liberty Cemetery is in need of donations for upkeep, and those may be mailed to Terry Tucker at 175 Austin Road in Lafette, or to Liberty Cemetery Fund at Wellworth Bank. The Budget Committee will meet Monday evening at 5 in the Administration Building meeting room. The Committee of the Whole of the County Commission of Macon County will meet Monday night at 6:30 in the Legislative Meeting Room at the Administration Building. Southern Cruisers Riding Club will have a benefit ride Saturday leaving from 1115 Shady Cove Road in Castalion Springs. Registration starts at 9. The Mount Hermon Community Center will have a dance Saturday night featuring Moonlight Nights. Doors open at 6 and the dance starts at 7. During the month of May, Macon Community Hospital is offering free vitamin D screenings. 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
4: This is your overnight weather forecast. We have a 50% chance of showers and thunderstorms tonight, with mostly cloudy skies and a low around 66. Wednesday, showers and thunderstorms likely with a high near 80. Chance of precipitation is 80%. Wednesday night, a chance of showers and thunderstorms. Patchy fog after midnight, otherwise mostly cloudy with a low around 65. Chance of precipitation is at 30%.
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9: In your calendar of events today, Brother Easton Drennan will preach at Friendship Missionary Baptist Church Sunday at 11. Brother James Harrison will preach at Day's Crossroads Missionary Baptist Church Sunday at 11. Brother Brody Clairday will preach at Meadowville Missionary Baptist Church Sunday at 11. Brother Thomas Apple will preach at Union Missionary Baptist Church Sunday at 11. Friendship Missionary Baptist Church will have a benefit gospel singing for Sister Jana Austin Friday night at 7. Liberty Cemetery is in need of donations for upkeep, and those may be mailed to Terry Tucker at 175 Austin Road in Lafayette or to Liberty Cemetery Fund at Wellworth Bank. The Budget Committee will meet Monday evening at 5 in the Administration Building meeting room. The Committee of the Whole of the County Commission of Macon County will meet Monday night at 6:30 in the Legislative Meeting Room at the Administration Building. Southern Cruisers Riding Club will have a benefit ride Saturday leaving from 1115 Shady Cove Road in Castalion Springs. Registration starts at 9. The Mount Hermon Community Center will have a dance Saturday night featuring Moonlight Nights. Doors open at 6 and the dance starts at 7. During the month of May, Macon Community Hospital is offering free vitamin D screenings. 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
10: This is your overnight weather forecast. We have a 50% chance of showers and thunderstorms tonight, with mostly cloudy skies and a low around 66. Wednesday, showers and thunderstorms likely with a high near 80. Chance of precipitation is 80%. Wednesday night, a chance of showers and thunderstorms. Patchy fog after midnight, otherwise mostly cloudy with a low around 65. Chance of precipitation is at 30%.
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0: That's Cody Johnson with Dirt Cheap. Riley Green right before that. I'm Rich Krieger. Coming up, the words your pets know best. Also, Vincent Mason.
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2: In your calendar of events today, Brother Easton Drennan will preach at Friendship Missionary Baptist Church Sunday at 11. Brother James Harrison will preach at Day's Crossroads Missionary Baptist Church Sunday at 11. Brother Brody Clairday will preach at Meadowville Missionary Baptist Church Sunday at 11. Brother Thomas Apple will preach at Union Missionary Baptist Church Sunday at 11. Friendship Missionary Baptist Church will have a benefit gospel singing for Sister Jana Austin Friday night at 7. Liberty Cemetery is in need of donations for upkeep, and those may be mailed to Terry Tucker at 175 Austin Road in Lafayette, or to Liberty Cemetery Fund at Wellworth Bank. The Budget Committee will meet Monday evening at 5 in the Administration Building meeting room. The Committee of the Whole of the County Commission of Macon County will meet Monday night at 6:30 in the Legislative Meeting Room at the Administration Building. Southern Cruisers Riding Club will have a benefit ride Saturday leaving from 1115 Shady Cove Road in Castalion Springs. Registration starts at 9. The Mount Hermon Community Center will have a dance Saturday night featuring Moonlight Nights. Doors open at 6 and the dance starts at 7. During the month of May, Macon Community Hospital is offering free vitamin D screenings. 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
9: This is your overnight weather forecast. We have a 50% chance of showers and thunderstorms tonight with mostly cloudy skies and a low around 66. Wednesday, showers and thunderstorms likely with a high near 80. Chance precipitation is 80%. Wednesday night, a chance of showers and thunderstorms. Patchy fog after midnight, otherwise mostly cloudy with a low around 65. Chance precipitation is at 30%.
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0: That's Hella Langley and Morgan Wallen. I Can't Love You Anymore. I'm Rich Krieger and Josh Ross up next.
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2: In your calendar of events today, Brother Easton Drennan will preach at Friendship Missionary Baptist Church Sunday at 11. Brother James Harrison will preach at Day's Crossroads Missionary Baptist Church Sunday at 11. Brother Brody Clairday will preach at Meadowville Missionary Baptist Church Sunday at 11. Brother Thomas Apple will preach at Union Missionary Baptist Church Sunday at 11. Friendship Missionary Baptist Church will have a benefit gospel singing for Sister Jana Austin Friday night at 7. Liberty Cemetery is in need of donations for upkeep, and those may be mailed to Terry Tucker at 175 Austin Road in Lafayette, or to Liberty Cemetery Fund at Wellworth Bank. The Budget Committee will meet Monday evening at 5 in the Administration Building Meeting Room. The Committee of the Whole of the County Commission of Macon County will meet Monday night at 6:30 in the Legislative Meeting Room at the Administration Building. Southern Cruisers Riding Club will have a benefit ride Saturday leaving from 1115 Shady Cove Road in Castalion Springs. Registration starts at 9. The Mount Hermon Community Center will have a dance Saturday night featuring Moonlight Nights. Doors open at 6 and the dance starts at 7. During the month of May, Macon Community Hospital is offering free vitamin D screenings. 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
9: This is your overnight weather forecast. We have a 50% chance of showers and thunderstorms tonight, with mostly cloudy skies and a low around 66. Wednesday, showers and thunderstorms likely with a high near 80. Chance precipitation is 80%. Wednesday night, a chance of showers and thunderstorms. Patchy fog after midnight, otherwise mostly cloudy with a low around 65. Chance precipitation is at 30%.
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0: Hey, this is Dolly Parton, and you're listening to Country 102. 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
1: This is your overnight weather forecast. We have a 50% chance of showers and thunderstorms tonight, with mostly cloudy skies and a low around 66. Wednesday, showers and thunderstorms likely with a high near 80. Chance precipitation is 80%. Wednesday night, a chance of showers and thunderstorms. Patchy fog after midnight, otherwise mostly cloudy with a low around 65. Chance precipitation is at 30%.

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0: That's George Burge with Luke Bryan, and the song is Ride, Ride, Ride. Randy Houser right before that. I'm Rich Krieger. And I'm just going to quote Carly Pierce here. She said she got so close to Riley Green, she felt his stash on her lip. Of course, it was during the filming of their video for If I Don't Leave, I'm Going to Stay. Carly said it was kind of awkward at first for about 30 seconds. She said, I did finish a bottle of champagne at the end of the day, so I guess it got easier for me because I was feeling better. Coming up, Blake Shelton, also Zach Top.
1: 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It's true, we do like to take the high road. However, we still got some friends in low places. I've got friends in low places. Heck, we play country music for everybody.
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7: In your calendar of events today, Brother Easton Drennan will preach at Friendship Missionary Baptist Church Sunday at 11. Brother James Harrison will preach at Day's Crossroads Missionary Baptist Church Sunday at 11. Brother Brody Clairday will preach at Meadowville Missionary Baptist Church Sunday at 11. Brother Thomas Apple will preach at Union Missionary Baptist Church Sunday at 11. Friendship Missionary Baptist Church will have a benefit gospel singing for Sister Jana Austin Friday night at 7. Liberty Cemetery is in need of donations for upkeep, and those may be mailed to Terry Tucker at 175 Austin Road in Lafette or to Liberty Cemetery Fund at Wellworth Bank. The Budget Committee will meet Monday evening at 5 in the Administration Building meeting room. The Committee of the Whole of the County Commission of Macon County will meet Monday night at 6:30 in the Legislative Meeting Room at the Administration Building. Southern Cruisers Riding Club will have a benefit ride Saturday leaving from 1115 Shady Cove Road in Castalion Springs. Registration starts at 9. The Mount Hermon Community Center will have a dance Saturday night featuring Moonlight Nights. Doors open at 6 and the dance starts at 7. During the month of May, Macon Community Hospital is offering free vitamin D screenings. 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
8: This is your overnight weather forecast. We have a 50% chance of showers and thunderstorms tonight, with mostly cloudy skies and a low around 66. Wednesday, showers and thunderstorms likely with a high near 80. Chance of precipitation is 80%. Wednesday night, a chance of showers and thunderstorms. Patchy fog after midnight, otherwise mostly cloudy with a low around 65. Chance of precipitation is at 30%.
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0: That's Zach Top with South of Sanity. Blake Shelton right before that. I'm Rich Krieger. Coming up, how not to be considered the office jerk. Also, Megan Maroney.
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2: In your calendar of events today, Brother Easton Drennan will preach at Friendship Missionary Baptist Church Sunday at 11. Brother James Harrison will preach at Day's Crossroads Missionary Baptist Church Sunday at 11. Brother Brody Clairday will preach at Meadowville Missionary Baptist Church Sunday at 11. Brother Thomas Apple will preach at Union Missionary Baptist Church Sunday at 11. Friendship Missionary Baptist Church will have a benefit gospel singing for Sister Jana Austin Friday night at 7. Liberty Cemetery is in need of donations for upkeep, and those may be mailed to Terry Tucker at 175 Austin Road in Lafayette, or to Liberty Cemetery Fund at Wellworth Bank. The Budget Committee will meet Monday evening at 5 in the Administration Building Meeting Room. The Committee of the Whole of the County Commission of Macon County will meet Monday night at 6:30 in the Legislative Meeting Room at the Administration Building. Southern Cruisers Riding Club will have a benefit ride Saturday leaving from 1115 Shady Cove Road in Castalion Springs. Registration starts at 9. The Mount Hermon Community Center will have a dance Saturday night featuring Moonlight Nights. Doors open at 6 and the dance starts at 7. During the month of May, Macon Community Hospital is offering free vitamin D screenings. 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
9: This is your overnight weather forecast. We have a 50% chance of showers and thunderstorms tonight with mostly cloudy skies and a low around 66. Wednesday, showers and thunderstorms likely with a high near 80. Chance of precipitation is 80%. Wednesday night, a chance of showers and thunderstorms. Patchy fog after midnight, otherwise mostly cloudy with a low around 65. Chance of precipitation is at 30%.
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0: That's John Party with Boots Off. I'm Rich Krieger. 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
2: In your calendar of events today, Brother Easton Drennan will preach at Friendship Missionary Baptist Church Sunday at 11. Brother James Harrison will preach at Day's Crossroads Missionary Baptist Church Sunday at 11. Brother Brody Clairday will preach at Meadowville Missionary Baptist Church Sunday at 11. Brother Thomas Apple will preach at Union Missionary Baptist Church Sunday at 11. Friendship Missionary Baptist Church will have a benefit gospel singing for Sister Jana Austin Friday night at 7. Liberty Cemetery is in need of donations for upkeep, and those may be mailed to Terry Tucker at 175 Austin Road in Lafayette, or to Liberty Cemetery Fund at Wellworth Bank. The Budget Committee will meet Monday evening at 5 in the Administration Building Meeting Room. The Committee of the Whole of the County Commission of Macon County will meet Monday night at 6:30 in the Legislative Meeting Room at the Administration Building. Southern Cruisers Riding Club will have a benefit ride Saturday leaving from 1115 Shady Cove Road in Castalion Springs. Registration starts at 9. The Mount Hermon Community Center will have a dance Saturday night featuring Moonlight Nights. Doors open at 6 and the dance starts at 7. During the month of May, Macon Community Hospital is offering free vitamin D screenings. 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
4: This is your overnight weather forecast. We have a 50% chance of showers and thunderstorms tonight, with mostly cloudy skies and a low around 66. Wednesday, showers and thunderstorms likely with a high near 80. Chance precipitation is 80%. Wednesday night, a chance of showers and thunderstorms. Patchy fog after midnight, otherwise mostly cloudy with a low around 65. Chance precipitation is at 30%.
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0: Dan and Shay, say something. Don't keep it to yourself. If you need help, get it. Three things you need to know. Peeps is launching a new Fruity Pebbles flavor for the 4th of July. Number two, the most misspelled word in America so far in 2026 is the word boozy. And it's spelled B-O-U-G-I-E.
1: What?
0: And that... Somebody that's been boozing must have spelled that word. And number three, congrats to Ella Langley and Morgan Wallen. Big winners at this week's AMA Awards. Ella, coming up in just a few minutes.
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11: In your calendar of events today, Brother Easton Drennan will preach at Friendship Missionary Baptist Church Sunday at 11. Brother James Harrison will preach at Day's Crossroads Missionary Baptist Church Sunday at 11. Brother Brody Clairday will preach at Meadowville Missionary Baptist Church Sunday at 11. Brother Thomas Apple will preach at Union Missionary Baptist Church Sunday at 11. Friendship Missionary Baptist Church will have a benefit gospel singing for Sister Jana Austin Friday night at 7. Liberty Cemetery is in need of donations for upkeep, and those may be mailed to Terry Tucker at 175 Austin Road in Lafayette or to Liberty Cemetery Fund at Wellworth Bank. The Budget Committee will meet Monday evening at 5 in the Administration Building Meeting Room. The Committee of the Whole of the County Commission of Macon County will meet Monday night at 6:30 in the Legislative Meeting Room at the Administration Building. Southern Cruisers Riding Club will have a benefit ride Saturday leaving from 1115 Shady Cove Road in Castalion Springs. Registration starts at 9. The Mount Hermon Community Center will have a dance Saturday night featuring Moonlight Nights. Doors open at 6 and the dance starts at 7. During the month of May, Macon Community Hospital is offering free vitamin D screenings. 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
1: This is your overnight weather forecast. We have a chance of showers and thunderstorms tonight with patchy fog overnight. Otherwise, mostly cloudy with a low around 65 and the chance of precipitation will be at 30%. Thursday, a chance of showers with thunderstorms also possible. Patchy fog before 9 a.m., otherwise mostly cloudy with a high near 81 and the chance of precipitation is at 40%. While Thursday night, we're looking at mostly cloudy skies with a low around 63 degrees.
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I'm Don Blankenship. 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It is currently 5:31 in the a.m. And weather-wise, we're looking at 71 degrees here in Lafette. We have a 50% chance of showers and thunderstorms, otherwise mostly cloudy with a high near 81 degrees. And tonight, a chance of showers and thunderstorms, patchy fog overnight, otherwise mostly cloudy with a low around 65 tonight. Chance of precipitation is going to be at 30%. And Thursday, we have a chance of showers with thunderstorms also possible. Patchy fog before 9 a.m., otherwise mostly cloudy with a high near 81 degrees. And the chance of precipitation is going to be at 40%. And there you go. That is your weather-wise forecast for today through tomorrow. And going on in our community, the Bread of Life Clothing Ministry, located at 630 Coolidge Road, will be open Tuesday from 10 a.m. to 1 p.m. Everything is free. 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Just drop by Monday through Friday between 7 and 5 p.m. Call 615-666-2147 for more information. 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Soulfire Ministries Discount General Store at 116 Main Street is a nonprofit faith-based store where everyone is welcome. Hours are Monday through Saturday, 10 a.m. to 7 p.m. Southern Cruisers Riding Club will have a benefit ride Saturday, leaving from 1115 Shady Cove Road in Castalian Springs. Registration starts at 9 a.m. Nights to Recovery Narcotics Anonymous meetings are held every Thursday night at 7 p.m. at 224 River Street in Hartsville. Liberty Cemetery is in need of donations for upkeep and may be mailed to Terry Tucker at 175 Austin Road in Lafayette or to Liberty Cemetery Fund at Wellworth Bank. And Friendship Missionary Baptist Church will have a benefit gospel singing for Sister Jana Austin Friday night at 7. All right, that's enough to get us started. Let's jump right in, shall we?

0: your calendar of events today. Brother Easton Drennan will preach at Friendship Missionary Baptist Church Sunday at 11. Brother James Harrison will preach at Day's Crossroads Missionary Baptist Church Sunday at 11. Brother Brody Clairday will preach at Meadowville Missionary Baptist Church Sunday at 11. Brother Thomas Apple will preach at Union Missionary Baptist Church Sunday at 11. Friendship Missionary Baptist Church will have a benefit gospel singing for Sister Jana Austin Friday night at 7. Liberty Cemetery is in need of donations for upkeep, and those may be mailed to Terry Tucker at 175 Austin Road in Lafayette, or to Liberty Cemetery Fund at Wellworth Bank. The Budget Committee will meet Monday evening at 5 in the Administration Building Meeting Room. The Committee of the Whole of the County Commission of Macon County will meet Monday night at 6:30 in the Legislative Meeting Room at the Administration Building. Southern Cruisers Riding Club will have a benefit ride Saturday leaving from 1115 Shady Cove Road in Castalion Springs. Registration starts at 9. The Mount Hermon Community Center will have a dance Saturday night featuring Moonlight Nights. Doors open at 6 and the dance starts at 7. During the month of May, Macon Community Hospital is offering free vitamin D screenings. 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

And weather-wise, it is currently 71 degrees here at Lafitte Broadcasting. We have a 50% chance of showers and thunderstorms, mostly cloudy with a high near 81. Tonight, a chance of showers and thunderstorms, patchy fog overnight, chance of precipitation will be at 30%. And Thursday, tomorrow has a chance of showers with thunderstorms also possible, patchy fog before 9 a.m., otherwise, mostly cloudy with a high near 81 and the chance of precipitation is at 40%. 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

0: Good morning, everyone. Little Hank Williams Jr. there. America will survive. And 5:49 in the a.m. Coming up in just a few seconds, we'll be with our Tennessee Radio Network sports, then our local sports, and right back with more Total Country Mornings.
1: It is the Midweek Tennessee. How are you? Hey, I'm Scott Fitzgerald. Let's talk sports, shall we? Starting with the Tennessee Titans. Quarterback Will Levis reportedly hired a cybersecurity expert and spent what his mother is calling a, quote, exorbitant amount of money, unquote, trying to remove an explicit video that had leaked online in 2024. Speaking on Ross Tucker's podcast, Beth Levis said much of the content was eventually taken down, but acknowledged that, quote, you can never scrape anything entirely from the internet. She also revealed Levis dealt with a previous data breach while playing at the University of Kentucky. On the field, Levis, of course, attempting a comeback after missing the 2025 season with a shoulder injury. Let's turn to baseball now. In Boston last night,
2: Suarez brings it. Olsen, high drive, deep to right field. That one flying back to the wall. That is out of here.
1: Matt Olsen snapping his recent slump with his 15th home run of the season as the Braves picked up a 7-6 win over the Red Sox last night. The win coming just hours after the Braves announced the passing of former slugger Bob Horner at the age of 68. Horner was the 1978 National League Rookie of the Year. Elsewhere, the Reds stayed hot last night. They get a 7-2 win over the Mets at Citi Field. Cincinnati won its third straight and fifth in its last six games. They'll send Andrew Abbott to the hill tonight. And down on the farm, the Redbirds stayed atop the AL West. They rout the Storm Chasers 19-5. The Sounds edge Gwinnett 5-4. In the Southern League, Chattanooga rolled past Knoxville 12-3. Chattanooga remains first in the South Division. More sports after this.
3: This is Nnamdi Asamoah. I play football for the Philadelphia Eagles, but what I do off the field with United Way might be more important. 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
1: And the round ball, Vanderbilt and Memphis will meet up this season, November 10th at Memorial Gymnasium. This is the fourth matchup between the programs in the last 5 years. And the NBA Western Conference Finals resumed last night in Oklahoma City. SGA, Shai Gilgeous-Alexander led all scorers with 32 points. The Thunder take down the Spurs 127-114. San Antonio hopes to stave off elimination Thursday, that when they take on the Thunder for Game 6. Have a great day, Tennessee. I'm Scott Fitzgerald.
0: This is your local sports. Our Macon County High School Tiger basketball camp is coming up June 1st through the 3rd at Macon County High School Gym. Sign up by this Friday, May 29th, by going to the Macon County High School basketball Facebook page and use the QR code or Google link. Camp t-shirts are included for those who complete the Google form prior to Friday. All campers with their shirt will receive free entry for the first home game versus Jackson County on November 24th, as well as be in the runout line with the team. Campers may sign up the day of the camp as well, but are not guaranteed a t-shirt by the end of camp on Wednesday. Each camper needs to wear tennis shoes. June 1st from 8 to 8:30, a $50 camp fee is paid at this time. Breakfast is from 8:30 to 9, and camp is for kindergarten through 8th graders from 9 a.m. to 12 noon each day. And that is your local sports.
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0: days of the campaign, says he will support the Republican ticket in November when Paxson faces off against Democrat James Tallarico. Every one of the Trump-endorsed candidates cruised to victory in Texas. The U.S. military remains vigilant in the Eastern Pacific and the Caribbean. The war on drug runners.
1: Unclassified video posted on social media by U.S. Southern Command shows a boat speeding through water and then exploding into flames. The U.S. military launched the strike Tuesday on the boat suspected of transporting drugs in the Eastern Pacific Ocean. One man was killed, two people survived. Since early September, the Trump administration has been blowing up alleged drug trafficking vessels in Latin American waters, and at least 194 people have been killed. The Pentagon said last week it will evaluate whether the U.S. military is following an established targeting framework when carrying out such attacks. Donna Water, Washington.
0: All evacuation orders have been lifted for the final 16,000 residents living near a damaged chemical tank in the Orange County community of Garden Grove, Southern California. One person is dead, several injured, nine others missing after a chemical tank imploded at a paper mill on the Columbia River in Longview, Washington, a tank holding a volatile mix of dangerous chemicals. Nothing new this morning on the Iran standoff. Strait of Hormuz still closed. Dow futures up 228 points. More on these stories at townhall.com.
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0: The Israeli army and Hezbollah fighters have battled along a strategic river in Lebanon.
3: The clashes along the Litani River in southern Lebanon are occurring as Israeli troops push further north, ahead of talks in Washington between Lebanese and Israeli delegations. The river has been a de facto boundary in Lebanon, with large areas of the south under Israeli military control, despite the ceasefire that's been in place for over a month. The U.S. brokered ceasefire appears more nominal by the day, complicating efforts at a broader peace in the Iran war, as Tehran wants an agreement to include an end to the fighting in Lebanon. I'm Charles de Ledesma.
0: The cruise ship at the center of a deadly hantavirus outbreak is undergoing additional cleaning before it returns to its home port. Oceanwide Expedition says the extra work being carried out on the advice of the local health authorities in the port city of Rotterdam, where the vessel returned early last week. News and analysis, townhall.com. The judiciary is temporarily blocking Alabama's plan for new congressional districts.
4: A federal court's preliminary injunction blocks Alabama, at least for now, from using a new congressional map in the August 11th special primary. The map could help Republicans win an additional U.S. House seat in the midterm elections. The court's ruling requires Alabama to continue using the same court-ordered districts used during the 2024 congressional elections. Lawyers representing black voters in the case had sought the preliminary injunction. They argue the same panel in 2023 had already ruled the state map intentionally discriminated against black voters. The state could appeal the ruling to the U.S. Supreme Court. I'm Marcela Sanchez.
0: Drivers in Massachusetts for their ride-hailing apps like Uber and Lyft become the first in the country to certify a union. More on these stories, townhall.com.
5: 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The Lafayette and Silo United Methodist Churches of Lafayette are hosting a day of friendship on Sunday, May the 31st. Now, they'll worship together at 10 a.m., and then worship will be followed by a free community meal together in the fellowship hall presented by the Silo United Methodist Church family. After the meal together, they'll have a series of short presentations from a variety of experts, followed by table discussions for attendees to follow up where their needs and interests lie. All materials will be available in English and Spanish. Interpreters will be there from the Silo United Methodist Church. Each attendee will receive a bag with the basic contact information about both Lafayette United Methodist Church and Silo Hispanic United Methodist Church, as well as resources from the community. At present, they have commitments from a Nashville law firm with experience in Hispanic clients and immigration issues. They're rounding up extensive legal resources, booklets, checklists, including how-to materials to navigate the complexities of the immigration process, as well as difficulties immigrants have with legal issues like property, vehicle registration, and voter registration. In addition, a number of local agencies and organizations will be on hand to assist those with questions and needs in the immigration process. And again, that is Sunday, the 31st, at 10 a.m.
6: This is your obituary report for the day. Funeral services for Peggy Carver Kirby, age 89, of Lafayette, will be conducted today at 1 p.m. from the Chapel of Anderson & Son Funeral Home in Lafayette. Interment will follow in the Anderson & Son Memorial Park. Visitation will be from 9 a.m. until service time at 1. Peggy Carver Kirby is survived by son Tony Kirby, grandson Logan Kirby, sister-in-law Charmaine Carver. A memorial service for Nikki Lynn Mock, age 72, of Hartsville, will be held at a later date and will be announced when it becomes available from Woodard Funeral Home. Nikki Lynn Mock is survived by her son, Chris Mock, her daughter, Mindy Mock, and her brother, William D. Glasscock.
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And good morning. There you go, Tammy Nichols there, your new life, local gal. And it is 6:12 in the a.m. Let me tell you about a Lafayette Merchants Car Show on the Square in Lafayette coming up soon. So please come out and support the show. It is going to be Saturday at 2 p.m. to 5 p.m. in memory of Billy Gregory. It's a $20 entry fee, first entry, then $10 for your second entry. And you can entry, vote, one per auto, etc. Top 25 receive plaques and awards will be given for the following categories. Historical Society's Choice, Mayor's Choice, Best of Show, Best Bike, Best Wrap, Most Unique, Best Jeep, Merchant's Choice, and the Because Billy Thinks It's Cool Award. 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Proceeds go to the Lafayette Lions Club. There'll be no parking on the square until you're advised to. 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Music by Doug Baldwin. And if you need more info, you can call Philip Smith at 615-572-4422.

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2: In your calendar of events today, Brother Easton Drennan will preach at Friendship Missionary Baptist Church Sunday at 11. Brother James Harrison will preach at Day's Crossroads Missionary Baptist Church Sunday at 11. Brother Brody Clairday will preach at Meadowville Missionary Baptist Church Sunday at 11. Brother Thomas Apple will preach at Union Missionary Baptist Church Sunday at 11. Friendship Missionary Baptist Church will have a benefit gospel singing for Sister Jana Austin Friday night at 7. Liberty Cemetery is in need of donations for upkeep, and those may be mailed to Terry Tucker at 175 Austin Road in Lafette, or to Liberty Cemetery Fund at Wellworth Bank. The Budget Committee will meet Monday evening at 5 in the Administration Building Meeting Room. The Committee of the Whole of the County Commission of Macon County will meet Monday night at 6:30 in the Legislative Meeting Room at the Administration Building. Southern Cruisers Riding Club will have a benefit ride Saturday leaving from 1115 Shady Cove Road in Castalian Springs. Registration starts at 9. The Mount Hermon Community Center will have a dance Saturday night featuring Moonlight Nights. Doors open at 6 and the dance starts at 7. 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

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And right now, we are going to say a happy belated birthday to Linda Brooks. Linda, that's called in from family. Her birthday was Monday. So hope you had a great birthday, Linda. And a happy birthday today to Cindy Bohannon Bridwell. Cindy, that's called in from family. Hope you have a terrific birthday today.

0: All right, the King Demers. Well, I know I'm going there. It is 6:29 in the a.m. Weather-wise, we are looking at 72 degrees currently here. And we have a 50% chance of showers and thunderstorms with mostly cloudy skies and a high near 81. Tonight, a chance of showers and thunderstorms, patchy fog overnight, otherwise mostly cloudy with a low around 65 and a chance of precipitation at 30%.
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2: A man is in critical condition after being struck by a vehicle in the Parkway Village neighborhood of Memphis on Tuesday evening. Police responded to the intersection of Cherry Road and American Way around 6 p.m. Authorities say the driver involved in the crash remained at the scene. Meanwhile, Shelby County District Attorney Steve Mulroy is suing the state over two new laws he says unlawfully target his office. Mulroy argues the Memphis Safe Task Force Accountability Act and the Audit and Pro Tem Act violate the Tennessee Constitution. He says the legislation interferes with his discretion as a locally elected prosecutor and places unnecessary burdens on his staff. The laws allow the state attorney general to audit local prosecutorial decisions and request a pro tem replacement to handle federal task force cases. I'm Travis Laird.
1: Number one for news from across the state. 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
2: Defense attorneys are urging Governor Bill Lee to halt all executions in Tennessee following a botched lethal injection attempt last Thursday. Medical personnel failed to establish an IV line after an hour and a half of trying to find a vein on convicted murderer Tony Carruthers. Governor Lee issued a one-year reprieve, but attorneys argue the state's protocol lacks proper training and oversight for those administering the drugs. A lawsuit challenging the current protocol remains pending in Davidson County Chancery Court. Meanwhile, the Tennessee Valley Authority is considering rate changes to accommodate the growing power demands of new data centers. Utility leaders say data centers currently make up 18% of their industrial load, and that figure is expected to double by 2030. The TVA recently sent letters to local power companies proposing adjustments to ensure data centers pay their fair share without burdening regular residential customers with increased costs. The board could vote on the proposed actions as early as August. I'm Travis Laird, Tennessee Radio Network News.
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Just drop in by Monday through Friday between 7 and 5 p.m. Call 615-666-2147 if you'd like more information. Now, of course, the month of May, well, it's over on Sunday, on the 31st, and you can do this Monday through Friday. So you've got three more days, Wednesday, Thursday, and Friday of this week, if you want to get that vitamin D screening.

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1: Time to check the markets after Wednesday's trade in Chicago. At the Board of Trade, December corn 404.75, up 3.5. March corn 420.5, up 3. May corn 428.75, up 2.75. November soybeans $9.80, down 11 cents. January beans $9.94, down 9.5. March beans $10.07.75, down 9. December wheat, 585, up 5.5. July wheat, 621, up 4.5. We'll be back to check the livestock numbers next, right here on the Tennessee AgNet.
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1: Turning to the livestock markets after Wednesday's trade at the Chicago Mercantile Exchange. October cattle 187.05, up 32 cents. December cattle 186.60, up 7 cents. February cattle 186.97, down 42 cents. December hogs 77.70, up $2.47. February hogs 81.10, up $1.80. April hogs on Wednesday, up $1.25 at 85.05. November feeder cattle 245.50, down 97 cents. January feeder cattle down 87 cents at 243.35. This is the Tennessee AgNet.
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0: And weather-wise, it is 72 degrees. We have a 50% chance of showers and thunderstorms, mostly cloudy with a high near 81 degrees. Tonight, a chance of showers and thunderstorms, patchy fog overnight, otherwise mostly cloudy with a low around 65 and the chance of precipitation is at 30%. And Thursday, a chance of showers with thunderstorms also possible. Patchy fog before 9 a.m., otherwise mostly cloudy with a high near 81, and the chance of precipitation is at 40%.
1: Is calling a, quote, exorbitant amount of money, unquote, trying to remove an explicit video that had leaked online in 2024. Speaking on Ross Tucker's podcast, Beth Levis said much of the content was eventually taken down, but acknowledged that, quote, you can never scrape anything entirely from the internet. She also revealed Levis dealt with a previous data breach while playing at the University of Kentucky. On the field, Levis, of course, attempting a comeback after missing the 2025 season with a shoulder injury. Let's turn to baseball now. In Boston last night,
2: Torres brings it. Olsen, high drive, deep to right field. That one flying back to the wall. That is out of here!
1: Matt Olsen snapping his recent slump with his 15th home run of the season as the Braves picked up a 7-6 win over the Red Sox last night. The win coming just hours after the Braves announced the passing of former slugger Bob Horner at the age of 68. Horner was the 1978 National League Rookie of the Year. Elsewhere, the Reds stayed hot last night. They get a 7-2 win over the Mets at Citi Field. Cincinnati won its third straight and fifth in its last six games. They'll send Andrew Abbott to the hill tonight. And down on the farm, the Redbirds stayed atop the AL West. They rout the Storm Chasers 19-5. The Sounds edge Gwinnett 5-4. In the Southern League, Chattanooga rolled past Knoxville 12-3. Chattanooga remains first in the South Division. More sports after this.
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1: And the round ball, Vanderbilt and Memphis will meet up this season, November 10th at Memorial Gymnasium. This is the fourth matchup between the programs in the last 5 years. And the NBA Western Conference Finals resumed last night in Oklahoma City. SGA, Shai Gilgeous-Alexander led all scorers with 32 points. The Thunder take down the Spurs 127-114. San Antonio hopes to stave off elimination Thursday, that when they take on the Thunder for Game 6. Have a great day, Tennessee. I'm Scott Fitzgerald.
0: This is your local sports. Our Macon County High School Tiger basketball camp is coming up June 1st through the 3rd at Macon County High School Gym. Sign up by this Friday, May 29th, by going to the Macon County High School Basketball Facebook page and use the QR code or Google link. Camp t-shirts are included for those who complete the Google form prior to Friday. All campers with their shirt will receive free entry for the first home game versus Jackson County on November 24th, as well as be in the runout line with the team. Campers may sign up the day of the camp as well, but are not guaranteed a t-shirt by the end of camp on Wednesday. Each camper needs to wear tennis shoes. June 1st from 8 to 8:30, a $50 camp fee is paid at this time. Breakfast is from 8:30 to 9, and camp is for kindergarten through 8th graders from 9 a.m. to 12 noon each day. And that is your local sports.
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0: 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And, of course, I'm Don Blankenship. 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And in the meantime, let me remind you that during the month of May, which Sunday is the 31st, but this option right here, you've only got 3 days left. During the month of May, Macon Community Hospital is offering free vitamin D screenings, no appointment required. Just drop by Monday through Friday between 7 and 5. You can call 615-666-2147 for more information. Like I said, Monday through Friday, that means today, Thursday, and Friday, the 27th, 28th, and 29th. So you want that vitamin D screening, you better get going.
1: Town Hall, I'm Rich Thomason. The most powerful force in politics, that's how Ken Paxton describes President Trump's endorsement. It helped propel Paxton to victory over veteran U.S. Senator John Cornyn in the GOP primary runoff in Texas. Felice Perry cast her ballot for Paxton.
2: I was already going to vote for Ken Paxton, but yeah, I'm a Trump fan, MAGA all the way. So yeah, that helped push him, I think, a little bit over Cornyn. And I'm glad Trump did. Even if Trump hadn't have endorsed Ken Paxton, I still would have voted for Ken Paxton.
1: Cornyn says he will back Paxton.
3: I've always supported the Republican ticket, and I intend to do so again in this general election. I've said throughout this race that I trust the voters of Texas, and they've made their decision, and I must respect it.
1: Paxton faces Democrat James Tallarico in November. Search goes on for 9 people missing after a chemical tank ruptured at a paper mill and pulp plant in Longview, Washington. One person killed, more than a half dozen others injured. All of the evacuees now back home in Garden Grove, Southern California. They were chased from their homes when a chemical tank ruptured at a plant there. The stuff of science fiction soon to become science fact. NASA ordering landers, rovers, and drones for a planned sprawling base on the moon.
4: With Moonbase, Artemis astronauts will stay longer, explore farther, and conduct the kinds of science that advances exploration itself. Understanding how humans operate off-world, how we build infrastructure, and how we prepare for Mars.
1: NASA's Lori Glaze plans for the moon base advance less than 2 months after Artemis II's record-breaking lunar fly-around. On Wall Street this morning, Dow futures 41 points higher. The Nasdaq futures are up 206 points. More on these stories at townhall.com.
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1: An alleged accomplice of a man convicted of stabbing a Spanish tourist at Berlin's Holocaust Memorial last year has now been detained in the German capital.
6: The arrested man, a Syrian national and identified only as Taraf A, is suspected of being an accessory to attempted murder and bodily harm. Federal prosecutors say he spent the afternoon before the attack on February 21, 2025, with the man convicted of the stabbing, Wasim Al-M, and encouraged him to carry out the plan. Wasim Al-Em, also a Syrian citizen, was convicted in March on charges including attempted murder and attempted membership in a foreign terrorist organization. He was sentenced to 13 years in prison. The court said he traveled from Leipzig to Berlin to carry out an attack in the name of the Islamic State group. I'm Charles de Lutesma.
1: Parts of Western Europe are sweltering, a heat wave breaking temperature records and triggering government warnings in England and France. News and analysis, townhall.com. Rideshare drivers organize in Massachusetts in what labor leaders call a big victory for union recognition.
7: The App Drivers Union could eventually represent nearly 70,000 drivers statewide. Drivers for apps like Uber and Lyft say many have been struggling with rising gas, insurance, and maintenance costs and sudden deactivations. Organizers say workers are also worried about the expansion of self-driving vehicles. Lyft and Uber issued statements saying they plan to work in good faith with the union and state regulators as the process moves forward. The certification became possible after the state's voters approved a 2024 ballot measure. The victory could provide a model for similar campaigns underway in California and Illinois. I'm Jennifer King.
1: Win or lose, billionaire Democrat Tom Steyer will leave his mark on the history books in his bid to become California's next governor, running the most expensive political ad campaign in the country this year, according to data from ad tracker Ad Impact. More on these stories, townhall.com.
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8: The Lafayette and Silo United Methodist Churches of Lafayette are hosting a Day of Friendship on Sunday, May the 31st. Now, they'll worship together at 10 a.m., and then worship will be followed by a free community meal together in the Fellowship Hall presented by the Silo United Methodist Church family. After the meal together, they'll have a series of short presentations from a variety of experts, followed by table discussions for attendees to follow up where their needs and interests lie. All materials will be available in English and Spanish. Interpreters will be there from the Silo United Methodist Church. Each attendee will receive a bag with the basic contact information about both Lafayette United Methodist Church and Silo Hispanic United Methodist Church, as well as resources from the community. At present, they have commitments from a Nashville law firm with experience in Hispanic clients and immigration issues. They're rounding up extensive legal resources, booklets, checklists, including how-to materials to navigate the complexities of the immigration process, as well as difficulties immigrants have with legal issues like property, vehicle registration, and voter registration. In addition, a number of local agencies and organizations will be on hand to assist those with questions and needs in the immigration process. And again, that is Sunday, the 31st, at 10 a.m.
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11: This is your obituary report for the day, Funeral services for Peggy Carver Kirby, age 89, of Lafayette, will be conducted today at 1 p.m. from the Chapel of Anderson & Son Funeral Home in Lafayette. Interment will follow in the Anderson & Son Memorial Park. Visitation will be from 9 a.m. until service time at 1. Peggy Carver Kirby is survived by son Tony Kirby, grandson Logan Kirby, sister-in-law Charmaine Carver. A memorial service for Nikki Lynn Mock, age 72, of Hartsville, will be held at a later date and will be announced when it becomes available from Woodard Funeral Home. Nikki Lynn Mock is survived by her son, Chris Mock, her daughter, Mindy Mock, and her brother, William D. Glasscock.
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0: Why, hello there. Hi, how are you? I'm fine, thanks. And with me from Better Homes and Garden Real Estate and Ben Bray & Associates, I've got the man himself, Mr. Ben Bray. Good morning, Ben.
12: Hey, good morning, Don. How are you?
0: I'm pretty good.
12: Good,
0: you know,
12: good,
0: because
12: good.
0: I'm looking at the window, and you know what I see?
12: Hump day.
0: That's right.
12: Exactly right, buddy.
0: Hump day.
12: Yeah. How could we make it without it, right? I tell you, and I know this didn't affect you, but because you were here Monday. But for those that were maybe taking a day off or maybe whatnot, the 3-day weekend kind of messes your week up.
0: Yeah.
12: You know,
0: yeah.
12: Because you don't really know what day of the week it is. And I got to thinking last night, I thought, What is tomorrow? And I thought, oh my goodness, I got to go to the radio station in the morning. So good thing I didn't forget it. But
0: But
12: anyway, hey, was out early yesterday. Heard you come on the air yesterday morning at about 5:30. So always sounding good.
0: Well, thank you very much.
12: Getting everybody up and ready and raring, playing that banjo or something. I can't remember now the actual tune that you play, but it's
0: Dwayne Eddy, the Trembler.
12: Okay, all right. I didn't actually know it by that, but but anyway, it's good. I got people calling in this morning, but anyway, I'll talk to them a little bit later on. But anyway, Don, wanted to come out this morning. Hope you had a wonderful Memorial Day weekend.
0: I did.
12: You know, we actually had time to reflect on, you know, the true meaning of the day. And for those that, you know, that paid the ultimate sacrifice for us to enjoy the freedoms that we have. And so many times we take that for granted. But let me tell you, those guys that got out there and faced harm's way and you know, sacrificed a lot, you know, for us to be able to enjoy the world that we live in. And
0: oh,
12: certainly
0: yeah.
12: Appreciate that.
0: Can you imagine growing up speaking German?
12: No.
0: I couldn't either.
12: But anyway, you know, and when I think about that, I think about some of those guys. And there's many, you know, out there that have been overseas, you know. But I think about a lot of those guys, Ronnie Mao, you know. Ronnie's a veteran there. Think about B.J. Blankenship. You know, B.J.'s a veteran. I think about others. I know Mr. G.W. Knight's been out here to the radio station before, you know,
0: Carl Gregory.
12: I mean, we've got so many people, and I don't want to overlook or miss anybody. But anyway, our hat's off to them, you know, as they probably left this community once upon a time, going to a land far, far away, and you know, the good Lord, you know, blessed them and was able to bring them back home safely, and we're so very appreciative. But for those that didn't, you know, hats off to them, you know, absolutely, and their families.
0: I think Ronnie Mal told me he was scared every day he was over because he said, I don't know if this is going to be the day or not.
12: Absolutely. But you know, the one thing is to make sure when God calls you home that you're ready to go. That's the main thing. But Don, good to be here this morning. Appreciate the opportunity. Want to come out, and we've got a couple of things going on that I want to talk about. We're going to be over in the Red Boiling Springs area this Saturday, May 30th. Don, where's time go?
0: I mean, we
12: were just here talking about Christmas and New Year's, it seems like, and here we are, May 30th, school's out. Kids are enjoying that summer vacation this week, and I tell you what, guys, don't blink, because it'll be August here before you know it, and, you know, things will be starting back. But this Saturday, May 30th, we're going to be over at 519 Bennett Hill Road in Red Boiling Springs, Tennessee, selling the property for Miss Vicki Wilson and Miss Carol Milvey. And, Don, we've got 16.38 8 Super Choice acres there. Got over 1,200 feet of road frontage divided into three tracks. We've got frontage there on Bennett Hill Road. We've got frontage on Whitley Hollow Road. Don, just a wonderful opportunity there to invest your money, you know, in some property. Part of this property is inside the city limits of Red Boiling Springs. We got a couple of tracks there fronting Bennett Hill Road. A portion of those are inside the city limits. Those tracks range in size from 5.03 acres to 5.26 acres. And let me tell you, one of those is loaded with improvements, Don. Listen at this. The 5.26 acre track has got a 26 by 30 detached garage.
0: Oh.
12: It's got a 20 by 24 horse barn. Mm-hmm. It's got a 24 by 32 dog kennel with an additional 24 by 24 concrete pad. So, Don, that particular tract of land there, loaded with improvements. So, like I say, those two fronting there on Bennett Hill Road. Then we've got another one down there on Whitley Hollow Road, 6.09 acres, 582 feet of frontage down there on Whitley Hollow Road, Don.
0: That's good.
12: Improved with a three-bedroom, two-bath manufactured home. It's a Clayton brand. Got a permanent foundation there, Don. Got a big covered porch on it there. And, you know, this weather we've been having here lately, you know, got that metal roof on it there. You can sit under there and listen to that rain kind of pepper the roof there. But
0: Fall asleep right there in your rocking chair, can't you?
12: Absolutely, you could. I tell you what, a hammock is a good thing to kind of stretch out in underneath the porch there. And you can certainly rest good with that as well. So three outstanding tracks. We're going to be selling 5.03 acres, 5.26 acres, and 6.09 acres there, Don. You can come over Saturday morning, 10 o'clock, there at 519 Bennett Hill Road, buy one track, buy two tracks, buy all three of them, Don. And like I say, no other place that I'd rather be than right there Saturday morning. And, you know, the properties are a good distance off the road, Don, so you can be there and you know, think you're a million miles from anywhere. And you can just pull out in either direction and be right there in town just in the snap of a finger. The seller sent me a video the other day, had some deer playing there in the yard. So got a lot of wildlife there. This property's open pasture land. It's also got some wooded areas on it there. So got those deer, turkey, and squirrel, you know, running all around there. But I can't tell you enough, Don, about this Super Choice property there. And you can actually access all three tracks off of Bennett Hill Road. Now, the frontage to the mobile home track is actually off of Whitley Hollow Road. But you can actually, if you want to preview the property, you know, you can access those from the Bennett Hill side, and we've got signs up, we got brochures over there on site, and you know, like I say, Don, you know what we say, come look it over, just
0: don't overlook it.
12: Absolutely, don't be one of those Saturday morning quarterbacks that say, oh, I wish I could have, should have, you know. You need to mark your calendar and make your plans. 10 o'clock in the morning, selling primarily just the real estate. Now, we do have a 12 by 32 portable building that's going to be sold separately, Don, and you'll see that building there in the top right-hand corner. It's kind of a wood-sided metal roof. It's got a walk-in door on the front with a porch on that little building. Then it's actually got a couple of, it's got a folding doors, top barn doors on the side of it there, you know, if you want to maybe park a lawnmower or put something in there that you need a little bit wider space to get into.
0: That's nice.
12: Yeah, that is a nice building. Like I say, 12 by 32. You could, and with that porch on the front, Don, you could almost, that would be a tiny house. Fix that thing up and you could actually live in there. But anyway, we're selling it to be moved Saturday morning. So we'll sell the real estate at 10. We'll sell that little portable building immediately thereafter. So the thing of it is, be there on time. Don't be late, and we'll try to fix you up with a Super Choice piece of property. The tracks there along Bennett Hill Road have city water, city sewer, and city gas available. So a lot of opportunity there with those tracts of land, with those properties. So do a drive-by over there between now and Saturday. And if you have any questions, feel free to give us a call, 615-666-2232, out there at our office location at 672 Highway 52 Bypass West. We'd love to talk to you about this particular auction, or maybe there's another question that you've got about real estate. We'd be happy to help you or assist you with that as well. You know, it is something, Don, that we do every day, and I've been doing that for some 30 years. So like that old saying goes, we've seen a thing or two.
0: You kind of got it down to a science, don't you?
12: Well, I don't know. It seems like that every situation there's something a little bit different. And, you know, we always see things that, you know, we can learn from and what have you. But, you know, if you have that question, you know, a lot of things, of course, that I get up and do every day, I just take for granted because that's what we do. But realizing that people, maybe they have never bought a piece of property. Maybe they've never come to an auction. Maybe they, you know, just don't know, you know, so don't get yourself in trouble, you know, talk to somebody and, you know, ask those questions because, you know, it may be one of the most important things that you've ever done. And
0: exactly.
12: we'd be happy to help you or assist you with that. And, you know, I talk to people all the time and they say, hey, what about this? What about that? And, you know, I had a gentleman by the office yesterday that I had helped him on doing some things. And, you know, he said, what I owe you? I said, you don't owe me anything. Just holler at me when you see me out in town. So, you know, we do a lot of no cost consultation and happy to do that because that's what makes us, you know, proud to live in a community where, you know, people will help each other and not expect anything in return. So,
0: auctions are great social events, too. You know, I mean, people can get out there and see friends, meet old friends,
12: right.
0: You know.
12: Absolutely.
0: And,
12: absolutely.
0: You know, sometimes have a little competition.
12: Ben
0: wants that recliner, but he ain't. Getting it.
12: You know, Don, a lot of times, and I saw an advertisement yesterday, I think the class of 2006 is having their 20-year reunion coming up. Well, hey, you could actually go to an auction week in, week out, and probably see some of those classmates, some of those friends, and some of those acquaintances that you hadn't seen in years. So, you know, it is a lot of fun, and we enjoy that. And, you know, we're glad to be a part of this community and be able to meet those needs for those folks. So, Don, this Saturday, May 30th, 10 o'clock, 519 Bennett Hill Road. 16.38 Super Choice Acres, selling in three tracts. And Don, you know, I didn't mention this, but owning 5 acres inside the city limits, I mean, is that amazing or what?
0: That is.
12: That is amazing. So come on out and last bidder gets it, and we'll be happy to fix you up with that property there, Don. But let me tell you, we've got another auction that this is an online auction that we currently have posted on our website. That's BenBrayRealEstate.com. It's 73.68. Super Choice Acres, Don. You'll notice in some of these pictures there, and it doesn't do it justice. It really doesn't. We're selling this property in four tracts. We've got over 1,400 feet of road frontage. And, Don, this property is right on the county line, Warren County and Simpson County.
0: Okay.
12: And, Don, it's actually over in the Woodburn community, Woody Atkinson Road or Barnes School Road. There in the Warren and Simpson County area, Don. And I mean, I'm telling you, this is a beautiful, beautiful, beautiful tract of land. Got a big pond right there on the road. And Don got a huge barn on it. Just a nice, level, gently rolling piece of property. I mean, a property that words don't do it justice. You need to go take a look at it for yourself. Put your money into something you'll be proud of, Don, and I guarantee you this will be it. Very convenient to Bowling Green. Very convenient to Franklin, Kentucky. Just a stone's throw from I-65 right there, Don. So when you talk about location, don't forget about location or that
0: location.
12: One thing
0: yeah.
12: that you always consider is location. And, Don, what better place would you want to be? And, I mean, you know, Bowling Green is growing, Don, and this is near the Plano Road. If you know where Plano is, I know if you're going into Bowling Green there from Scottsville, there's a red light right there and a little convenience store right as you're coming into town. That's the Plano Road. So if you turn there and just follow our signs out there, you'll find it. Or if you're coming from Lafayette and you want to get there quicker, right there as you cross into Warren County, there's a Dollar General Market right there on the left.
0: Yeah.
12: And you can turn right there at that Dollar General Market and just follow our signs over there to Woody Atkinson Road, Don. And I'm telling you, you will love this property. I mean, it is a beautiful property. Like I say, it's an online-only auction. You can go onto our website and preview this auction at BenBrayRealEstate.com. Go ahead and get registered in. The online bidding will start June the 1st. Which is next week, and it will run through June the 12th. And it will end on June 12th. I think that's a Friday, beginning about 6 o'clock in the evening. But the thing about it is, Don, get those bids in. Go ahead and get registered. You know, people a lot of times, yes, they'll wait to the last minute, and they'll call you and say, I can't get registered for this auction. You know, and we certainly want to help you out there. But a lot of times the platform, you know, is the one that has to give us a little bit of assistance there. And we'll be bidding on the apro.bid platform there. So you can log in, like I say, to our website, benbrayrealestate.com, or you can go to the apro.bid website as well and find this auction on their homepage and actually get registered there. But, Don, go over and take a look at this property, preview it at your convenience. We have brochures, handbills, and plats on site, but we're going to be having a preview time. I will be over there on Friday, June the 5th. From 2 to 5 in the afternoon. If somebody wants to come by, they have any questions or anything about the property, be happy to answer those for you. But a nice, open track of land. You can take the truck and get over just about 99.9% of this property. So feel free to do that. And I think you'll really, really, really like what you see. So this is an online-only auction. Going to be starting up June the 1st. 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
0: And remember, if you're down to the wire and you're bidding and making bids against someone, click that mouse. Don't raise your hand.
12: Right. Yeah, you'll have to push the button. That's for sure. That's for sure. But anyway, Don, a couple of outstanding auctions we've got coming up. Like I say, this Saturday, May 30th, 519 Bennett Hill Road, Red Bowling Springs, getting underway at 10 o'clock sharp. And we'd love to see you there. And then this online auction, 73.68 acres right there on the Warren and Simpson County line in Kentucky, selling online. 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
0: There you go. Sounds easy enough.
12: It is. It is, Don. And, hey, if you're if you have a real estate and auction need, we'd love to talk to you. Love to sit down and tell you a little bit more about who we are and what our service entails. We are licensed in Tennessee and Kentucky and have agents and auctioneers that this is what they do. This is the way they make a living, Don, that are always ready and willing to assist or help in any way that they can. Market's good, Don. Actually wrote two contracts over the Memorial Day holiday weekend and got two properties under contract, Don. So, like I say, the market's good. The time is right and the time is now.
0: There you go.
12: Don't wait. Don't put it off.
0: You know, Ben, a lot of times people, we watch the TVs or
12: right.
0: the movies, and you'll see like somebody going to an auction in a big city.
12: Yes.
0: And the gentleman up there, he'll be talking very slow. A lot of times with a, you know, New England type accent.
12: Yes, sir. Yes, sir.
0: And this next item up for, you know, those are kind of right. boring to me.
12: Well, anyway. Yeah,
0: they talk too slow.
12: Everybody has their own style, and
0: yeah,
12: that's okay.
0: Well,
12: that's
0: let's show them the good style.
12: 8 to 25 now, 30, 35, 35, 35, 45.
13: Well, all right, sir. Here we go there, and what are they going to give for them? I have a $600 down here now.

0: I get 35 to be the 35.
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3: In your calendar of events today, Brother Easton Drennan will preach at Friendship Missionary Baptist Church Sunday at 11. Brother James Harrison will preach at Day's Crossroads Missionary Baptist Church Sunday at 11. Brother Brody Clairday will preach at Meadowville Missionary Baptist Church Sunday at 11. Brother Thomas Apple will preach at Union Missionary Baptist Church Sunday at 11. Friendship Missionary Baptist Church will have a benefit gospel singing for Sister Jana Austin Friday night at 7. Liberty Cemetery is in need of donations for upkeep, and those may be mailed to Terry Tucker at 175 Austin Road in Lafette or to Liberty Cemetery Fund at Wellworth Bank. The Budget Committee will meet Monday evening at 5 in the Administration Building meeting room. The Committee of the Whole of the County Commission of Macon County will meet Monday night at 6:30 in the Legislative Meeting Room at the Administration Building. Southern Cruisers Riding Club will have a benefit ride Saturday leaving from 1115 Shady Cove Road in Castalion Springs. Registration starts at 9. The Mount Hermon Community Center will have a dance Saturday night featuring Moonlight Nights. 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
5: And good morning, everyone. Yeah, you just heard me start the squirrel, but we were going to have that right after this little break.
6: Outside La Dance nightclub earlier this month that left one person dead and damaged nearby buildings, including the federal courthouse downtown. Investigators say the shooting happened after a fight outside the club connected to a group allegedly associated with the Five Deuce Hoover Crips gang. A three-judge panel has upheld Tennessee's newly redrawn congressional maps, rejecting a legal challenge brought by the NAACP ahead of the August primaries. The lawsuit argues that lawmakers acted unconstitutionally when they approved new districts during a special legislative session, including changes that eliminate the state's only black-majority congressional district in Memphis. I'm Scott Kimbler.
7: Number one for news from across the state. 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
12: Tennessee wants to eliminate child heat stroke deaths with a new awareness program.
13: The state of Tennessee has launched a program called Baby in the Back to raise awareness about the dangers of leaving children in hot vehicles. Temperatures in vehicles can rise rapidly, leading to heat strokes in children. WBIR reports that on average, a child in the United States dies from heat stroke every 10 days from being left in a vehicle. Tennesseans can request free hang tags as a reminder to check for children in the back seat. I'm Thomas Cage.
12: Plans to upgrade the water infrastructure around Chattanooga moving forward. The city council Tuesday night approved a $3 million plan to bring running water to residents living on top of Raccoon Mountain. The proposed project would extend the city's water infrastructure to a group of residents who say they've gone years without reliable water service. I'm Scott Kimbler, Tennessee Radio Network News.
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All right, I told you, Mississippi Squirrel there, Ray Stevens, and it is 7:38 in the a.m. Let's do a birthday list brought to you by Latia's Mexican Restaurant and Pepperoni's. We're going to say happy belated birthday from Monday to Linda Brooks, called in from family. Happy birthday to Cindy Bohannon Bridwell, that's called in from family. So Cindy, hope you have a great birthday today. And join me in wishing Odell and Carolyn Lankford a happy 70th anniversary. Odell and Carolyn, congratulations on 70 years together. That's a lifetime, or more than a lifetime for some people. So we hope you have the best anniversary ever. And Odell, that's called in from your sister Elizabeth, and I picked you out a good song. Happy anniversary.

0: And then a woman yelled,
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0: All hell broke loose. Brothers, uncles, sisters, cousins, knife and fist fights by the dozens, yelling, spitting, fighting.

0: sheriff said, "This is a disgrace, and I'm hauling all y'all in, but not until we brought this service to a decent end." So the honor guard stepped forward, fired their rifles in the air. An old lady who was snoozing jumped and fell out of her chair. And as she hit that astroturf, you won't believe what happened then. A boy yelled,
1: "Roll the shotgun, Mom!"
0: And here we go again. Mourners, police, honor guard,

0: done line in 2024. Speaking on Ross Tucker's podcast, Beth Levis said much of the content was eventually taken down, but acknowledged that, quote, you can never scrape anything entirely from the internet. She also revealed Levis dealt with a previous data breach while playing at the University of Kentucky. On the field, Levis, of course, attempting a comeback after missing the 2025 season with a shoulder injury. Let's turn to baseball now. In Boston last night,
1: Suarez brings it. Olsen, high drive, deep to right field. That one flying back to the wall. That is out of here.
0: Matt Olsen snapping his recent slump with his 15th home run of the season as the Braves picked up a 7-6 win over the Red Sox last night. The win coming just hours after the Braves announced the passing of former slugger Bob Horner at the age of 68. Horner was the 1978 National League Rookie of the Year. Elsewhere, the Reds stayed hot last night. They get a 7-2 win over the Mets at Citi Field. Cincinnati won its third straight and fifth in its last six games. They'll send Andrew Abbott to the hill tonight. And down on the farm, the Redbirds stayed atop the Isle West. They rout the Storm Chasers 19-5. The Sounds edge Gwinnett 5-4. In the Southern League, Chattanooga rolled past Knoxville 12-3. Chattanooga remains first in the South Division. More sports after this.
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0: And the round ball, Vanderbilt and Memphis will meet up this season, November 10th at Memorial Gymnasium. This is the fourth matchup between the programs in the last 5 years. And the NBA Western Conference Finals resumed last night in Oklahoma City. SGA, Shai Gilgeous-Alexander led all scorers with 32 points. The Thunder take down the Spurs 127-114. San Antonio hopes to stave off elimination Thursday, that when they take on the Thunder for Game 6. Have a great day, Tennessee. I'm Scott Fitzgerald.
4: 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Our Macon County High School Tiger basketball camp is coming up June 1st through the 3rd at Macon County High School Gym. Sign up by this Friday, May 29th, by going to the Macon County High School basketball Facebook page and use the QR code or Google link. Camp t-shirts are included for those who complete the Google form prior to Friday. All campers with their shirt will receive free entry for the first home game versus Jackson County on November 24th, as well as be in the runout line with the team. Campers may sign up the day of the camp as well, but are not guaranteed a t-shirt by the end of camp on Wednesday. Each camper needs to wear tennis shoes. June 1st from 8 to 8:30, a $50 camp fee is paid at this time. Breakfast is from 8:30 to 9, and camp is for kindergarten through 8th graders from 9 a.m. to 12 noon each day. And that is your local sports.
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0: All right, a little Tim McGraw there. And do not forget that you've got 3 days left, not in this month, but in this week, to go by and get your vitamin D screening from Macon Community Hospital. It's free. No appointments required. Just drop by today, tomorrow, or Friday between 7 a.m. and 5 p.m. If you'd like more information, you can call 615-666-2147. And also coming up, Lafayette Merchants Car Show on the Square. It's, of course, right here at the Public Square in Lafayette. It's going on Saturday from 2 until 5 p.m. It's in memory of Billy Gregory. It's a $20 entry fee, first entry, then $10 for your second entry. And you can entry one vote per auto. Top 25 receive plaques and awards will be given for the following categories. Historical Society's Choice, Mayor's Choice, Best of Show, Best Bike, Best Rat, Most Unique, Best Jeep, Merchant's Choice, and the Because Billy Thinks It's Cool Awards. 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There's no parking on the square until you're advised to. 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And for more information, you can contact Philip Smith at 615-572-4422. 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This is Total Country Mornings. I'm Don Blankenship. 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
1: Another Trump-endorsed candidate has cruised to victory, this time in Texas. Ken Paxton handily defeating incumbent U.S. Senator John Cornyn in a Republican primary runoff. Paxton tells backers he is honored to have President Trump's support, adding that a Trump endorsement is the most powerful force in politics. Cornyn says that he has always supported the Republican ticket and will do so this November when Paxton faces Democrat James Tallarico. A former president is taking the DOJ to court.
2: Joe Biden is suing the Justice Department in an attempt to block the release of audio recordings and transcripts of Biden's interviews with a ghostwriter. The files were obtained by the special counsel who investigated Biden's handling of classified documents during his time as a senator and vice president. Biden's lawyers say the Justice Department plans to release the files to Congress and a conservative group, the Heritage Foundation. They say the disclosure would constitute an unwarranted invasion of Biden's privacy. Biden did the interviews at his home in 2016 and 2017 when he was vice president. Mike Hempen, Washington.
1: The failure of a huge chemical storage tank at a paper mill in Longview, Washington.
3: There were multiple critical injuries, and patients were transported to hospitals in Longview and throughout the Vancouver-Portland area.
1: Fire Battalion Chief Mike Gorsuch.
3: We can also confirm there were fatalities related to the incident. We are not confirming or giving the information on their names until their families have been notified.
1: There are people unaccounted for as well in the aftermath of that chemical tank explosion. President Trump meets with his cabinet today at an especially precarious moment for talks aimed at ending the war with Iran. Watching Wall Street, the Dow futures are up 90 points. NASDAQ futures ahead 262 points. More on these stories, townhall.com.
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1: Protests and blockades led by miners and unions have paralyzed Bolivia's political capital, ramping up pressure on President Rodrigo Paz just 6 months into his term. And now Bolivian lawmakers have passed legislation that they hope will bring things back under control.
5: The legislation, approved by Congress on Tuesday, had already passed in the Senate. It's being rushed through as the national crisis caused by weeks of roadblocks and protests intensifies. The forced road closures called by trade unions and indigenous rights groups have affected the availability of fuel, food, and other essentials in many parts of Bolivia. Earlier on Tuesday, the Northern Department of Beni declared a humanitarian emergency due to shortages being felt there.
1: The BBC's Tom Cavanaugh. Five villagers trapped in a flooded cave in central Laos for over a week have been found alive. Rescuers say that two others are still missing. News and analysis, townhall.com. Global soccer fans bracing for sky-high transportation prices during next month's World Cup events.
6: Fans heading to the World Cup in the U.S. are facing a new sort of sticker shock, mass transit. In New Jersey and Massachusetts, some train fares tied to matches will cost fans far more than normal NFL game day trips. That is drawing criticism from international fans used to free transit at past World Cups. Some supporters are now organizing their own transportation to the stadium, with some groups even renting buses for about half the official price. Transit experts say the high cost could further hurt the United States' image with foreign visitors. I'm Gethin Coolball.
1: Drivers in Massachusetts or ride-hailing apps such as Uber and Lyft have become the first in the country to certify a union, the move a milestone in the growing effort to organize gig economy workers. More on these stories at townhall.com.
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8: The Lafayette and Silo United Methodist Churches of Lafayette are hosting a Day of Friendship on Sunday, May the 31st. Now, they'll worship together at 10 a.m., and then worship will be followed by a free community meal together in the Fellowship Hall presented by the Silo United Methodist Church family. After the meal together, they'll have a series of short presentations from a variety of experts, followed by table discussions for attendees to follow up where their needs and interests lie. All materials will be available in English and Spanish. Interpreters will be there from the Silo United Methodist Church. Each attendee will receive a bag with the basic contact information about both Lafayette United Methodist Church and Silo Hispanic United Methodist Church, as well as resources from the community. At present, they have commitments from a Nashville law firm with experience in Hispanic clients and immigration issues. They're rounding up extensive legal resources, booklets, checklists, including how-to materials to navigate the complexities of the immigration process, as well as difficulties immigrants have with legal issues like property, vehicle registration, and voter registration. In addition, a number of local agencies and organizations will be on hand to assist those with questions and needs in the immigration process. And again, that is Sunday, the 31st, at 10 a.m.
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9: This is your obituary report for the day. Funeral services for Peggy Carver Kirby, age 89, of Lafayette, will be conducted today at 1 p.m. from the chapel of Anderson & Son Funeral Home in Lafayette. Interment will follow in the Anderson & Son Memorial Park. Visitation will be from 9 a.m. until service time at 1. Peggy Carver Kirby is survived by son Tony Kirby, grandson Logan Kirby, sister-in-law Charmaine Carver. A memorial service for Nikki Lynn Mock, age 72, of Hartsville, will be held at a later date and will be announced when it becomes available from Woodard Funeral Home. Nikki Lynn Mock is survived by her son, Chris Mock, her daughter, Mindy Mock, and her brother, William D. Glasscock.
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10: This is Dakota Livesay chronicling another true story taken from the 1800s. A time known to all as the Old West. Usually, the leader of a gang is the gang's most ruthless person. He does have to set the example. But that wasn't so with the gang led by William Cook, because another member always beat him to it when it came to ruthlessness.
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10: William Cook was born in the Cherokee Nation. His father, who died when he was 4, was white, and his mother, part Cherokee, died when he was 14. Cook served as a military scout, but it didn't pay well, so Cook started peddling whiskey to the Indians in the Creek Nation. When he was 20, the law caught up with him, and he was brought before Hanging Judge Isaac Parker. Parker gave him only 1 month in jail. When Cook got out, he started an outlaw gang. During its operation, more than 15 men helped Cook commit at least a dozen robberies. The gang contained a Crawford Goldsby. Cook changed Goldsby's name to Cherokee Bill. Cherokee Bill's heritage was a regular United Nations. He was part white, black, Mexican, Sioux, and Cherokee. And that mixture created a man who was tall, quick, and mean. Every gang needed someone who would put fear in their victims during a robbery. And that man was Cherokee Bill. Actually, he put lead in victims. As with the majority of outlaw gangs, William Cook's didn't last long. In less than a year, the gang was either dead or in jail. William Cook lasted until January 11, 1895, when he was arrested. Cook appeared before Hanging Judge Isaac Parker. Because Parker could find no record of his killing anyone, because Cherokee Bill always took care of that, his sentence was knocked down to 45 years. But that was just as effective because William Cook died within 5 years. You've just heard another story from Chronicle of the Old West. I'm Dakota Livesay.

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And I want to play a song for a couple of buddies of mine I got to hang out with last night. Brad, Mike, it was great to see you both and spend time together, and we'll have to do it again soon.

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0: Dolphin? 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
0: Do the giraffe.
1: Giraffe, really? 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
7: And let's do our birthday list once more, brought to you by Latia's Mexican Restaurant and Pepperonis. Happy birthday from Monday to Linda Brooks. Linda, that's called in from family. Happy birthday to Cindy Bohannon Bridwell. Cindy, that's called in from family. Happy 70th anniversary to Odell and Carolyn Langford. Odell and Carolyn, that's called in from your sister Elizabeth. And a happy 10th birthday going out to Ella Fitzgerald. Ella, that's called in from Mia and Granddaddy Jones. And Ella, hope you have the best birthday ever. Happy 10th. That's your double-digit birthday right there. And here's your song.

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0: And weather-wise, it is currently 77 degrees, and we have a 50% chance of showers and thunderstorms with mostly cloudy skies and a high near 81. Tonight, a chance of showers and thunderstorms, patchy fog overnight, otherwise mostly cloudy with a low around 65, and the chance of precipitation is going to be at 30%.
1: Community members and advocacy groups, including Chuck Isabel, founder of Families for Safe Streets, are pushing for action. Isabel tells Fox 17 he became an advocate for pedestrian safety after losing his son in a traffic accident.
2: He was on a skateboard, but he was 2 feet on the side of the road, and he was hit and killed.
1: A neighborhood organization called 16th United will host a public meeting Wednesday night at Glencliff High School to gather input on needed improvements. I'm Rebecca Hughes.
3: A three-judge panel has upheld Tennessee's redrawn congressional maps, rejecting a legal challenge brought by the NAACP of Tennessee ahead of the August primaries. The lawsuit argued lawmakers acted unconstitutionally. I'm Scott Kimbler.
4: Number one for news from across the state. 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
3: Some areas of Tennessee are seeing gas prices go down.
7: Average gasoline prices in Chattanooga have fallen 13.8 cents per gallon in the last week, averaging $3.98 per gallon today, according to GasBuddy's survey of 170 stations in Chattanooga. Prices in Chattanooga are 43.2 cents per gallon higher than a month ago and stand $1.29 per gallon higher than a year ago. The national average price per gallon of gas has fallen 6.6 cents in the last week, averaging $4.45 per gallon today. I'm Thomas Cage.
3: Knoxville City Council is banning indoor smoking in the last remaining bars that still allow it. Council members approved the measure in a 6-3 vote. This is expected to impact about 15 businesses across the city once it takes effect in January. Supporters say the move will protect workers from the dangers of secondhand smoke. Opponents argue it infringes on their personal choice. I'm Scott Kimbler, Tennessee Radio Network News.

0: Why is drinking and driving at a young age particularly dangerous? Researcher Dr. Brian Kelly says,
1: a youth is much more impaired in their decision-making when it comes to drinking compared to an adult, even with the same blood alcohol level. Adolescents don't really appreciate the impact that alcohol has on their behavior. They don't realize how drunk they are, and that's a problem. And they don't realize how impaired they are in terms of their motor behavior, in terms of their physical ability to drive. So even when you say to a youth, you know, whatever you do, don't drink and drive, like, oh, I would never do that. Well, once they're drunk, you know, they end up not making good decisions because the good decision part of their brain isn't developed, and alcohol specifically impacts that part of the brain. So sort of a double whammy. It increases their reward system and decreases their ability to sort of monitor that system.
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And weather-wise, it is currently 77 degrees here at Lafitte Broadcasting. We have a 50% chance of showers and thunderstorms, and mostly cloudy with a high near 81. And tonight, a chance of showers and thunderstorms, patchy fog overnight. Looks like a chance of precipitation is going to be at 30%, otherwise mostly cloudy with a low around 65. And then Thursday, tomorrow has a chance of showers with thunderstorms also possible, patchy fog before 9 a.m., otherwise mostly cloudy with a high near 81, and the chance of precipitation is going to be at 40%.

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1: In your calendar of events today, Brother Easton Drennan will preach at Friendship Missionary Baptist Church Sunday at 11. Brother James Harrison will preach at Day's Crossroads Missionary Baptist Church Sunday at 11. Brother Brody Clairday will preach at Meadowville Missionary Baptist Church Sunday at 11. Brother Thomas Apple will preach at Union Missionary Baptist Church Sunday at 11. Friendship Missionary Baptist Church will have a benefit gospel singing for Sister Jana Austin Friday night at 7. Liberty Cemetery is in need of donations for upkeep, and those may be mailed to Terry Tucker at 175 Austin Road in Lafayette, or to Liberty Cemetery Fund at Wellworth Bank. The Budget Committee will meet Monday evening at 5 in the Administration Building Meeting Room. The Committee of the Whole of the County Commission of Macon County will meet Monday night at 6:30 in the Legislative Meeting Room at the Administration Building. Southern Cruisers Riding Club will have a benefit ride Saturday leaving from 1115 Shady Cove Road in Castalion Springs. Registration starts at 9. The Mount Hermon Community Center will have a dance Saturday night featuring Moonlight Nights. Doors open at 6 and the dance starts at 7. 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

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Have a great day. Happy Hump Day. And we'll see you right back here tomorrow morning. I'm Don Blankenship. Thanks so much for inviting me into your radio. And everyone, be excellent to one another.

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Country 102.

Got MacArthur on the way in just a couple. And did you eat breakfast this morning? Was it eggs? Please say yes. I'll tell you why coming up.

0: 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Y'all do.
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0: It's Tim and Eric and Hardy and Morgan and MacArthur. Did they all have eggs for breakfast? There's a new study just got published in the Journal of Nutrition, a scientific study showing that for most people, it's perfectly fine to eat eggs on a regular basis. And as long as you don't have any heart or cholesterol issues, you should be eating eggs. According to this new study, they found that eating 5 eggs per week lowers your risk of Alzheimer's by almost 30%. I mean, it's really significant. So about 7 eggs per week is about the max you should be eating. But eating between 5 and 7 eggs per week lowers your risk of Alzheimer's a lot. Sign me up for that. And from refreshed staples to trusted favorites, discover brands that are thoughtfully designed and priced for your family at Kohl's and Kohl's.com.
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14: This is your weather forecast for today. We have a 50% chance of showers and thunderstorms today with mostly cloudy skies and a high near 81. Tonight, a chance of showers and thunderstorms, patchy fog overnight, otherwise mostly cloudy with a low around 65, and the chance of precipitation will be at 30%. Thursday, a chance of showers with thunderstorms also possible, patchy fog before 9 a.m., otherwise mostly cloudy with a high near 81, and the chance of precipitation is at 40%.
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5: This is your weather forecast for today. We have a 50% chance of showers and thunderstorms today with mostly cloudy skies and a high near 81. Tonight, a chance of showers and thunderstorms, patchy fog overnight, otherwise mostly cloudy with a low around 65, and the chance of precipitation will be at 30%. Thursday, a chance of showers with thunderstorms also possible, patchy fog before 9 a.m., otherwise mostly cloudy with a high near 81, and the chance of precipitation is at 40%.
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4: This is your weather forecast for today. We have a 50% chance of showers and thunderstorms today with mostly cloudy skies and a high near 81. Tonight, a chance of showers and thunderstorms, patchy fog overnight, otherwise mostly cloudy with a low around 65, and the chance of precipitation will be at 30%. Thursday, a chance of showers with thunderstorms also possible, patchy fog before 9 a.m., otherwise mostly cloudy with a high near 81, and the chance of precipitation is at 40%.
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0: 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So how about another song?
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3: This is your local sports. Our Macon County High School Tiger basketball camp is coming up June 1st through the 3rd at Macon County High School Gym. Sign up by this Friday, May 29th, by going to the Macon County High School basketball Facebook page and use the QR code or Google link. Camp t-shirts are included for those who complete the Google form prior to Friday. All campers with their shirt will receive free entry for the first home game versus Jackson County on November 24th, as well as be in the runout line with the team. Campers may sign up the day of the camp as well, but are not guaranteed a t-shirt by the end of camp on Wednesday. Each camper needs to wear tennis shoes. June 1st from 8 to 8:30, a $50 camp fee is paid at this time. Breakfast is from 8:30 to 9, and camp is for kindergarten through 8th graders from 9 a.m. to 12 noon each day. And that is your local sports.
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3: This is your weather forecast for today. We have a 50% chance of showers and thunderstorms today with mostly cloudy skies and a high near 81. Tonight, a chance of showers and thunderstorms, patchy fog overnight, otherwise mostly cloudy with a low around 65, and the chance of precipitation will be at 30%. Thursday, a chance of showers with thunderstorms also possible, patchy fog before 9 a.m., otherwise mostly cloudy with a high near 81, and the chance of precipitation is at 40%.

0: Standing tall on the Highland Rim, Weir Country 102, WLCT, Lafayette.
1: Breaking news this hour from Town Hall. I'm Rich Thomason. Amid a surge in Ebola cases, Uganda is closing its border with Congo. The World Health Organization says the disease is outrunning efforts to keep it in check. Getting underway now, a Trump cabinet meeting at the White House where the Iran war may top the agenda.
2: The Republican president has projected confidence that he's closing in on a deal that will reopen the Strait of Hormuz and give him a credible argument that Iran's nuclear capability has been diminished enough to declare victory. As he prepares to huddle with his top aides this morning, President Trump is hoping to wind down a conflict that's been politically unpopular for Republicans as the midterms are approaching. Under the potential deal, Tehran would agree to give up its stockpile of highly enriched uranium in return for sanctions relief. Bernie Bennett, Washington.
1: The Republican primary voters of Texas have spoken, and they like Ken Paxton. The candidate, endorsed by President Trump, has trounced longtime U.S. Senator John Cornyn in the GOP primary runoff. The U.S. military remains vigilant in the war on drug runners.
3: Unclassified video posted on social media by U.S. Southern Command shows a boat speeding through water and then exploding into flames. The U.S. military launched the strike Tuesday on the boat suspected of transporting drugs in the eastern Pacific Ocean. One man was killed, two people survived. Since early September, the Trump administration has been blowing up alleged drug trafficking vessels in Latin American waters, and at least 194 people have been killed. The Pentagon said last week it will evaluate whether the U.S. military is following an established targeting framework when carrying out such attacks. Donna Warder, Washington.
1: One person dead, several injured, others missing. A chemical tank imploded at a paper mill in Longview, Washington. On Wall Street, the Dow up 272. Townhall.com.
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1: The Israeli army and Hezbollah fighters have battled along a strategic river in Lebanon.
5: The clashes along the Litani River in southern Lebanon are occurring as Israeli troops push further north ahead of talks in Washington between Lebanese and Israeli delegations. The river has been a de facto boundary in Lebanon, with large areas of the south under Israeli military control, despite the ceasefire that's been in place for over a month. The U.S. brokered ceasefire appears more nominal by the day, complicating efforts at a broader in the Iran war, as Tehran wants an agreement to include an end to the fighting in Lebanon. I'm Charles de Ledesma.
1: A cruise ship at the center of a deadly hantavirus outbreak is undergoing further cleaning before it returns to its home port. Ocean-wide Expedition says the extra work being carried out on the advice of a local health authority in the port city of Rotterdam, where the vessel returned early last week. News and analysis, townhall.com. The judiciary is temporarily blocking Alabama's plan for new congressional districts.
6: A federal court's preliminary injunction blocks Alabama, at least for now, from using a new congressional map in the August 11th special primary. The map could help Republicans win an additional U.S. House seat in the midterm elections. The court's ruling requires Alabama to continue using the same court-ordered districts used during the 2024 congressional elections. Lawyers representing black voters in the case had sought the preliminary injunction. They argue the same panel in 2023 had already ruled the state map intentionally discriminated against black voters. The state could appeal the ruling to the U.S. Supreme Court. I'm Marcela Sanchez.
1: In Massachusetts, drivers for ride-hailing apps like Uber and Lyft have become the first in the nation to certify a union. More on these stories at townhall.com.
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8: The Lafayette and Silo United Methodist Churches of Lafayette are hosting a Day of Friendship on Sunday, May the 31st. Now, they'll worship together at 10 a.m., and then worship will be followed by a free community meal together in the Fellowship Hall presented by the Silo United Methodist Church family. After the meal together, they'll have a series of short presentations from a variety of experts, followed by table discussions for attendees to follow up where their needs and interests lie. All materials will be available in English and Spanish. Interpreters will be there from the Silo United Methodist Church. Each attendee will receive a bag with the basic contact information about both Lafayette United Methodist Church and Silo Hispanic United Methodist Church, as well as resources from the community. At present, they have commitments from a Nashville law firm with experience in Hispanic clients and immigration issues. They're rounding up extensive legal resources, booklets, checklists, including how-to materials to navigate the complexities of the immigration process, as well as difficulties immigrants have with legal issues like property, vehicle registration, and voter registration. In addition, a number of local agencies and organizations will be on hand to assist those with questions and needs in the immigration process. And again, that is Sunday, the 31st, at 10 a.m. Mike's Food Value, located at 730 Lafayette Road in Red Boiling Springs, has deals for you and your family. 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
9: This is your obituary report for the day. Funeral services for Peggy Carver Kirby, age 89, of Lafayette, will be conducted today at 1 p.m. from the Chapel of Anderson & Son Funeral Home in Lafayette. Interment will follow in the Anderson & Son Memorial Park. Visitation will be from 9 a.m. until service time at 1. Peggy Carver Kirby is survived by son Tony Kirby, grandson Logan Kirby, sister-in-law Charmaine Carver. A memorial service for Nikki Lynn Mock, age 72, of Hartsville, will be held at a later date and will be announced when it becomes available from Woodard Funeral Home. Nikki Lynn Mock is survived by her son, Chris Mock, her daughter, Mindy Mock, and her brother, William D. Glasscock.
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9: This is your weather forecast for today. We have a 50% chance of showers and thunderstorms today with mostly cloudy skies and a high near 81. Tonight, a chance of showers and thunderstorms, patchy fog overnight, otherwise mostly cloudy with a low around 65, and the chance of precipitation will be at 30%. Thursday, a chance of showers with thunderstorms also possible. Patchy fog before 9 a.m., otherwise mostly cloudy with a high near 81, and the chance of precipitation is at 40%. Let's find out what's on the menu today at LaFette Hometown Foods.
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0: Morgan Wallen, his new one. We have a blue moon on the way, don't we? Yes, we do. On Sunday, we have a blue moon, and it's a very special blue moon. It is a micro moon. They call it that because it will be a full moon at apogee, which means it is the farthest it ever gets from the planet. So it's going to look a little bit smaller than the average full moon, but it's still a full moon, and it's the second one this month, so that makes it a blue moon, which it's pretty rare to have a blue moon that is also in apogee. So does that mean it's a good luck blue moon? Sure. 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
15: This is your weather forecast for today. We have a 50% chance of showers and thunderstorms today with mostly cloudy skies and a high near 81. Tonight, a chance of showers and thunderstorms, patchy fog overnight, otherwise mostly cloudy with a low around 65, and the chance of precipitation will be at 30%. Thursday, a chance of showers with thunderstorms also possible, patchy fog before 9 a.m., otherwise mostly cloudy with a high near 81, and the chance of precipitation is at 40%.
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0: So the waitress signed her name with a peace sign on the ticket when she left it on his table. In my understanding is that just means, you know, go with peace and love, you know, peace be unto you when you leave this restaurant. It's not like she wrote a heart on there. Don't mistake that. That's Kenny Chesney.
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2: 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Happy belated birthday from Monday to Linda Brooks. Linda, that's called in from family. Hope you had a great birthday. Happy birthday to Cindy Bohannon Bridwell. Cindy, that's called in from family and hope you have a terrific birthday. Happy 70th anniversary going out to Odell and Carolyn Langford. That's called in from your sister Elizabeth and Odell and Carolyn. Congratulations and hope you have a very happy anniversary today. And a happy 10th birthday going out to Ella Fitzgerald. Ella, that's called in from Mia and Granddaddy Jones and hope you have an awesome birthday. Call those birthdays and anniversaries in at 615-666-2169 because all birthdays are special.
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2: This is your weather forecast for today. We have a 50% chance of showers and thunderstorms today with mostly cloudy skies and a high near 81. Tonight, a chance of showers and thunderstorms, patchy fog overnight, otherwise mostly cloudy with a low around 65, and the chance of precipitation will be at 30%. Thursday, a chance of showers with thunderstorms also possible, patchy fog before 9 a.m., otherwise mostly cloudy with a high near 81, and the chance of precipitation is at 40%.

0: It changes the entire intent of the lyrics to know that it's a true story and he broke up with her and then he was regretting it. 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
7: 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I'm Dr. Wes Stafford on behalf of Compassion, inviting you to consider carefully as author, comedian, and motivational speaker Ken Davis shares a challenge for all of us.
8: The lady woke her husband up one Sunday morning, said, "Come on, it's time to get ready for church." He groaned, "Do I have to?" "Yes, you do." There was more groaning. "I just want to sleep in one Sunday, please." "No, you can sleep tomorrow." "Why do I have to get up and go to church every Sunday?" The lady said, "Well, you're the pastor." "I've often told my pastor that I wouldn't last 2 weeks in that job. There'd be a deacon's meeting and I'd be out of there. I run a SCORE conference where I teach communication skills. Occasionally a pastor will ask how I can be so dynamic and interesting. The answer is simple. I deliver the same talk hundreds of times. Of course it gets good. Your pastor has to come up with a new message every Sunday. He isn't even finished saying amen before the next Sunday comes roaring at him like a freight train. So give your pastor a break. Every sermon cannot be better than the last one. But if you open your heart, the Spirit of God will reveal something in every sermon just for you. Call your pastor this week. Tell him how much you appreciate his commitment to bringing life-changing truth to your community. Tell him Ken Davis sent you. Often, all pastors hear is criticism. You be the one to help them lighten up and live.
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3: This is your weather forecast for today. We have a 50% chance of showers and thunderstorms today with mostly cloudy skies and a high near 81. Tonight, a chance of showers and thunderstorms, patchy fog overnight, otherwise mostly cloudy with a low around 65, and the chance of precipitation will be at 30%. Thursday, a chance of showers with thunderstorms also possible, patchy fog before 9 a.m., otherwise mostly cloudy with a high near 81, and the chance of precipitation is at 40%.
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0: If you spent all day yesterday convinced it was Monday and now you think today is Tuesday, yeah, it will be all right eventually. 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
2: In your calendar of events today, Brother Easton Drennan will preach at Friendship Missionary Baptist Church Sunday at 11. Brother James Harrison will preach at Day's Crossroads Missionary Baptist Church Sunday at 11. Brother Brody Clairday will preach at Meadowville Missionary Baptist Church Sunday at 11. Brother Thomas Apple will preach at Union Missionary Baptist Church Sunday at 11. Friendship Missionary Baptist Church will have a benefit gospel singing for Sister Jana Austin Friday night at 7. Liberty Cemetery is in need of donations for upkeep, and those may be mailed to Terry Tucker at 175 Austin Road in Lafayette, or to Liberty Cemetery Fund at Wellworth Bank. The Budget Committee will meet Monday evening at 5 in the Administration Building Meeting Room. The Committee of the Whole of the County Commission of Macon County will meet Monday night at 6:30 in the Legislative Meeting Room at the Administration Building. Southern Cruisers Riding Club will have a benefit ride Saturday leaving from 1115 Shady Cove Road in Castalian Springs. Registration starts at 9. The Mount Hermon Community Center will have a dance Saturday night featuring Moonlight Nights. Doors open at 6 and the dance starts at 7. During the month of May, Macon Community Hospital is offering free vitamin D screenings. 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
5: This is your weather forecast for today. We have a 50% chance of showers and thunderstorms today with mostly cloudy skies and a high near 81. Tonight, a chance of showers and thunderstorms, patchy fog overnight, otherwise mostly cloudy with a low around 65, and the chance of precipitation will be at 30%. Thursday, a chance of showers with thunderstorms also possible. Patchy fog before 9 a.m., otherwise mostly cloudy with a high near 81, and the chance of precipitation is at 40%.
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1: This is your weather forecast for today. We have a 50% chance of showers and thunderstorms today with mostly cloudy skies and a high near 81. Tonight, a chance of showers and thunderstorms, patchy fog overnight, otherwise mostly cloudy with a low around 65, and the chance of precipitation will be at 30%. Thursday, a chance of showers with thunderstorms also possible, patchy fog before 9 a.m., otherwise mostly cloudy with a high near 81, and the chance of precipitation is at 40%.

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Alexander Kay's debut song is on the way, and I've mentioned before how much I love how police departments are using social media. It's happened again. I'll tell you about it coming up.

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0: weekly test. This is a test of the NOAA radio warning alarm device and emergency alert system. During potentially dangerous weather situations and civil emergencies, specially equipped receivers are automatically activated to warn of the impending danger. A test of these receivers is conducted every Wednesday between 11 a.m. and noon, weather permitting. In the event of the test being canceled, it will then be rescheduled for the next day between 11 a.m. and noon. 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Repeating, this has been a test of the NOAA Weather Radio Warning Alarm Device. During potentially dangerous weather situations, specially equipped receivers are automatically activated to warn of impending danger. The alarm will be activated for severe weather watches and warnings, or civil emergencies, affecting the Middle Tennessee counties of Jackson, Macon, Smith, Sumner, Trousdale, and Wilson. This concludes the test of the NOAA Weather Radio Warning Alarm Device and Emergency Alert System. 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
8: In your calendar of events today, Brother Easton Drennan will preach at Friendship Missionary Baptist Church Sunday at 11. Brother James Harrison will preach at Day's Crossroads Missionary Baptist Church Sunday at 11. Brother Brody Clairday will preach at Meadowville Missionary Baptist Church Sunday at 11. Brother Thomas Apple will preach at Union Missionary Baptist Church Sunday at 11. Friendship Missionary Baptist Church will have a benefit gospel singing for Sister Jana Austin Friday night at 7. Liberty Cemetery is in need of donations for upkeep, and those may be mailed to Terry Tucker at 175 Austin Road in Lafayette or to Liberty Cemetery Fund at Wellworth Bank. The Budget Committee will meet Monday evening at 5 in the Administration Building Meeting Room. The Committee of the Whole of the County Commission of Macon County will meet Monday night at 6:30 in the Legislative Meeting Room at the Administration Building. Southern Cruisers Riding Club will have a benefit ride Saturday leaving from 1115 Shady Cove Road in Castalion Springs. Registration starts at 9. The Mount Hermon Community Center will have a dance Saturday night featuring Moonlight Nights. Doors open at 6 and the dance starts at 7. During the month of May, Macon Community Hospital is offering free vitamin D screenings. 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
9: This is your weather forecast for today. We have a 50% chance of showers and thunderstorms today with mostly cloudy skies and a high near 81. Tonight, a chance of showers and thunderstorms, patchy fog overnight, otherwise mostly cloudy with a low around 65, and the chance of precipitation will be at 30%. Thursday, a chance of showers with thunderstorms also possible, patchy fog before 9 a.m., otherwise mostly cloudy with a high near 81, and the chance of precipitation is at 40%.
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0: He and his wife have two kids, but they're both boys. I wanted them to have a little girl. Imagine dancing with your dad at your wedding to this song, but it's your dad who wrote the song. Alas, that's Drew Baldridge.
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11: This is your weather forecast for today. We have a 50% chance of showers and thunderstorms today with mostly cloudy skies and a high near 81. Tonight, a chance of showers and thunderstorms, patchy fog overnight, otherwise mostly cloudy with a low around 65, and the chance of precipitation will be at 30%. Thursday, a chance of showers with thunderstorms also possible. Patchy fog before 9 a.m., otherwise mostly cloudy with a high near 81, and the chance of precipitation is at 40%.

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4: 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I'm Thomas Capps, and this is Tennessee Home and Farm Radio. 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
5: Separating raw and cooked meats and the plates and utensils for them prevents foodborne illness. 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
6: keeping in mind to have a different set of utensils there at your grill ready to swap is important, or taking those tongs inside to wash and sanitize before bringing them back out to put your cooked food onto whatever plate or platter you're taking it back in.
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6: 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The way to avoid that is if you use a food thermometer.
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1: Breaking news at Town Hall, I'm Bob Agnew in Washington. President Trump convened his cabinet today at a precarious moment for talks aimed at ending the war with Iran. At a post-meeting press conference, the president took a moment to praise outgoing Director of National Intelligence Tulsi Gabbard for a job well done.
2: Before asking Vice President Vance to speak about these efforts, I want to express our tremendous gratitude to our outgoing Director of National Intelligence, Tulsi Gabbard, who's a terrific person, actually.
1: Gabbard is stepping down from her post to attend to the health of her ailing husband. He suffers from a rare form of bone cancer. Pushback is growing in Virginia now over the state's new gun restrictions. More on that from correspondent Willie Nelson.
3: Virginia prosecutors and sheriffs are refusing to enforce Governor Abigail Spanberger's new assault weapons ban, citing constitutional concerns and Second Amendment protections. Resistance is growing across conservative counties. Local officials are pledging to defend gun rights and protect law-abiding citizens from what they view as government overreach. Willie Nelson, Washington.
1: It has been up and down on Wall Street right now. All the major indexes are still fluctuating. The Dow Jones Industrial Average at this hour is up by a little over 200 points. Meanwhile, the other major indexes back into negative territory. Well, a look at the paychecks can tell you a lot about how business is or is not booming in this country. And as Rich Thomason reports, for those at the top of the heap with big responsibility comes a big paycheck.
4: The typical CEO compensation package rose nearly 6% last year to $17.7 million as company boards rewarded their top executives for bigger profits and higher stock prices and gave them incentives to stick around. Tesla CEO Elon Musk topped the survey with a pay package valued at $132 billion. Rich Thomason reporting.
1: And you'll find more of these stories at townhall.com.
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1: A former president is taking legal action against the Justice Department.
7: Joe Biden is suing the Justice Department in an attempt to block the release of audio recordings and transcripts of Biden's interviews with a ghostwriter. The files were obtained by the special counsel who investigated Biden's handling of classified documents during his time as a senator and vice president. Biden's lawyers say the Justice Department plans to release the files to Congress and a conservative group, the Heritage Foundation. They say the disclosure would constitute an unwarranted invasion of Biden's privacy. Biden did the interviews at his home in 2016 and 2017 when he was vice president. Mike Hempen, Washington.
1: The former president's lawyers say in the lawsuit, quote, every American, including a sitting or former vice president, has a right to privacy in the personal conversations he has within his own home. Breaking news and analysis at townhall.com. U.S. coach Mauricio Pochettino has unveiled his 26-man World Cup roster.
8: It includes Gio Reyna and Sebastian Berhalter. Alejandro Zendejas also made the squad, while Diego Luna and Tanner Tessman were left out in the announcement Tuesday. The team's average age is nearly 27. The team opens against Paraguay on June 12th in California. I'm Geffen Coolball.
1: Now that a lawsuit settlement allows players to be paid, there's almost as much scrambling in the transfer portal as there is on the gridiron in college football and other sports, going to take an act of Congress to keep off-the-field movement from overshadowing the game. Senators Ted Cruz and Maria Cantwell have crafted a bill, the Protect College Sports Act, that would regulate payments to players and limit them to just one free transfer over their careers. It would also create a so-called Lane Kiffin rule that would prohibit college coaches from leaving their teams before the season ends. You'll find more of these stories at townhall.com.
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10: This is your afternoon weather forecast. We have a 50% chance of showers and thunderstorms this afternoon, mostly cloudy with a high near 81. Tonight, a chance of showers and thunderstorms, patchy fog overnight, otherwise mostly cloudy with a low around 65 degrees, and the chance of precipitation will be at 30%. Thursday, a chance of showers with thunderstorms also possible, patchy fog before 9 a.m., otherwise mostly cloudy with a high near 81, and the chance of precipitation is at 40%.
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15: Nashville Department of Transportation is considering safety improvements.
16: Many residents say Nolensville Pike is a dangerous area for drivers and pedestrians. Community members and advocacy groups, including Chuck Isabel, founder of Families for Safe Streets, are pushing for action. Isabel tells Fox 17 he became an advocate for pedestrian safety after losing his son in a traffic accident.
17: He was on a skateboard, but he was 2 feet on the side of the road, and he was hit and killed.
16: A neighborhood organization called 16th United will host a public meeting Wednesday night at Glencliff High School to gather input on needed improvements. I'm Rebecca Hughes.
18: A three-judge panel has upheld Tennessee's redrawn congressional maps, rejecting a legal challenge brought by the NAACP of Tennessee ahead of the August primaries. The lawsuit argued lawmakers acted unconstitutionally. I'm Scott Kimbler.
14: Number one for news from across the state. This is the Tennessee Radio Network.
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22: Average gasoline prices in Chattanooga have fallen 13.8 cents per gallon in the last week, averaging $3.98 per gallon today, according to GasBuddy's survey of 170 stations in Chattanooga. Prices in Chattanooga are 43.2 cents per gallon higher than a month ago and stand $1.29 per gallon higher than a year ago. The national average price per gallon of gas has fallen 6.6 cents in the last week, averaging $4.45 per gallon today. I'm Thomas Cage.
18: Knoxville City Council is banning indoor smoking in the last remaining bars that still allow it. Council members approved the measure in a 6-3 vote. This is expected to impact about 15 businesses across the city once it takes effect in January. Supporters say the move will protect workers from the dangers of secondhand smoke. Opponents argue it infringes on their personal choice. I'm Scott Kimbler, Tennessee Radio Network News.
0: The Lafayette and Silo United Methodist Churches of Lafayette are hosting a Day of Friendship on Sunday, May the 31st. Now, they'll worship together at 10 a.m., and then worship will be followed by a free community meal together in the Fellowship Hall presented by the Silo United Methodist Church family. After the meal together, they'll have a series of short presentations from a variety of experts, followed by table discussions for attendees to follow up where their needs and interests lie. All materials will be available in English and Spanish. Interpreters will be there from the Silo United Methodist Church. Each attendee will receive a bag with the basic contact information about both Lafayette United Methodist Church and Silo Hispanic United Methodist Church, as well as resources from the community. At present, they have commitments from a Nashville law firm with experience in Hispanic clients and immigration issues. They're rounding up extensive legal resources, booklets, checklists, including how-to materials to navigate the complexities of the immigration process, as well as difficulties immigrants have with legal issues like property, vehicle registration, and voter registration. In addition, a number of local agencies and organizations will be on hand to assist those with questions and needs in the immigration process. And again, that is Sunday, the 31st, at 10 a.m.
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10: This is your obituary report for the day. Funeral services for Peggy Carver Kirby, age 89, of Lafayette, will be conducted today at 1 p.m. from the Chapel of Anderson & Son Funeral Home in Lafayette. Interment will follow in the Anderson & Son Memorial Park. Visitation will be from 9 a.m. until service time at 1. Peggy Carver Kirby is survived by son Tony Kirby, grandson Logan Kirby, sister-in-law Charmaine Carver. A memorial service for Nikki Lynn Mock, age 72, of Hartsville, will be held at a later date and will be announced when it becomes available from Woodard Funeral Home. Nikki Lynn Mock is survived by her son, Chris Mock, her daughter, Mindy Mock, and her brother, William D. Glasscock.
0: Regina R. Crutcher, age 62, of Red Boiling Springs, passed away yesterday evening at TriStar Medical Center. Regina Crutcher is in the care of Anderson & Son Funeral Home in Lafayette, where complete funeral arrangements for Regina Crutcher will be announced as they're made available.
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10: This is your afternoon with a forecast. We have a 50% chance of showers and thunderstorms this afternoon, mostly cloudy with a high near 81. Tonight, a chance of showers and thunderstorms, patchy fog overnight, otherwise mostly cloudy with a low around 65 degrees, and the chance of precipitation will be at 30%. Thursday, a chance of showers with thunderstorms also possible. Patchy fog before 9 a.m., otherwise mostly cloudy with a high near 81, and the chance of precipitation is at 40%.

0: Unless you marry your childhood sweetheart and that person is literally the only person you ever, ever, ever dated, then that's your song. 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
2: And join us now for the Browning Livestock Cattle Report. This report is brought to you each Monday, Wednesday, and Friday, courtesy of all those nice folks at Browning Livestock. 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Now, if you'd like any information on this, call Marty Dykes at 931-319-0740.
3: This is a livestock market report here for Browning Livestock Market, Lafayette, Tennessee, for Wednesday, May the 20th, 2026. We're getting some rain here this morning, badly needed the area. So hopefully we'll get some more over the next coming days. Big sale we had this week on the video, and in the sales we had around 900 in the auction this week, and we had 21 loads on the video. Here's some examples of what we had on the video this week. One load of 780-pound mixed steers at $378.50. One load of 840-pound, mostly black steers, some with some Agahushi influence at $355.25. Four loads of 8.25 black steers at $373 to $375.75. One load of 8.25, 75% black steers at $367.50. Two loads of 8.25, 90% black steers, $374. Two loads of 840-pound, 90% black steers at $370. One load of 880, 75% black steers at $354.50. One load of 920, 60% black steers at $341.75. One load of 940-pound, 90% black steers at $342. One load of 880, 75% black steers with a little meat on them at $345. 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So nice prices on those video loads there as well. And here's what we had in the sale. Compared to last week's feeder sales, I'd call the thing we've studied $3 or $4 lower across the board. They called some of them here on the report higher, some of them a little cheaper, but I'd say about $3 or $4 over a little softer tone. Here's some examples of what we had in the sale this week. Still very good prices, though, record prices. Two feeder steers, average weight, 228, 660. 13 steers, average weight, 316, mixed in color at 570, 367. Four steers, average weight, 379, mixed in color, 479, 76. Five steers, 416, mixed in color, 505. 19 steers, average weight, 474, 480.05. 7 steers, average weight, 508, mixed in color, 467.88. 5 steers, average weight, 521, mixed in color, 480, value added there. 13 steers, average weight, 572, mixed in color, 467.29. 29 steers, average weight, 564, mixed in color, 477.64, value added there. 15 steers, average weight, 625, mixed in color, 430.48. 10 steers, average weight, 610, mixed in color, 450, value added there. We had 7 steers, average weight, 658, mixed in color, 405. 39 steers, average weight, 654, mixed in color, 435, value added there, weaned and shots. 3 steers, average weight, 703, 365. 9 steers, average weight, 716, mixed in color, 382.50, value added there. 27 steers, average weight, 784, mixed in color, 357.83, value added there. 13 steers, average weight, 822, mixed in color, 345.73, value added there. 17 steers, average weight, 869, mixed in color, 328, value added there. And 2 steers, average weight, 933, mixed in color, 315. Moving on to the feeder heifers, we had 2 feeder heifers, average weight, 335, mixed in color, 525. 12-feeder heifers, average weight 377, mixed in color at 483.94. 16-feeder heifers, average weight 447, mixed in color 468.44. 19 heifers, average weight 414, mixed in color 490. Value added there, weaned and shots. 19 heifers, average weight 472, mixed in color 442.75. 29 heifers, average weight 523, mixed in color 4637. 14 feeder heifers, average weight 536, mixed in color 422.50. Value added there. 11 feeder heifers, average weight 579, mixed in color 384.78. 10 feeder heifers, average weight 580, mixed in color 397.50. Value added there, weaned and shots. 36 heifers, average weight 628, mixed in color 355.72. 8 feeder heifers, average weight 716, mixed in color at 310. 5 feeder heifers, average weight 651, mixed in color at 353. 19 feeder heifers, average weight 703, mixed in color at 339. Value added there, weaned and shots. 10 feeder heifers, average weight 755, mixed in color at 316.25. 14 feeder heifers, average weight 862, mixed in color 293.17. Value added there, weaned and shots. Moving on to the feeder bulls. 15 feeder bulls, 390, mixed in color, 485.17. 15 bulls, 442, mixed in color, 510. 16 bulls, average weight, 468, mixed in color, 488.42. And we had 17 feeder bulls, average weight, 512, mixed in color, 463.58. 30 bulls, average weight 592, mixed in color at 428.45. 30 bulls, average weight 640, mixed in color $4.11. 12 feeder bulls, average weight 738, mixed in color at 333.74. And we had 12 bulls, average weight at 730, 352.50. Evaluated bulls there had shots but not weaned. 5 feeder bulls, average weight 808, 313, mixed in color. 9 bulls, average weight 867, mixed in color, 303.33. Our next sale will be the June the 3rd. Next sale, June the 3rd. Thanks to each and every buyer that come bought with us this week. Thanks to each and every seller that come bought with us this week as well. We had a family come in out of northern Illinois and bought several cattle. Thanks to those guys for coming down and participating in our sale. Certainly appreciate everybody. Thank you. Next sale, June 3rd. Thank you. Have a good day.
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4: This is your afternoon weather forecast. We have a 50% chance of showers and thunderstorms this afternoon, mostly cloudy with a high near 81. Tonight, a chance of showers and thunderstorms, patchy fog overnight, otherwise mostly cloudy with a low around 65 degrees, and the chance of precipitation will be at 30%. Thursday, a chance of showers with thunderstorms also possible. Patchy fog before 9 a.m., otherwise mostly cloudy with a high near 81, and the chance of precipitation is at 40%.
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4: 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Happy belated birthday from Monday to Linda Brooks. Linda, that's called in from family. Hope you had a great birthday. Happy birthday to Cindy Bohannon Bridwell. Cindy, that's called in from family and hope you have a terrific birthday. Happy 70th anniversary going out to Odell and Carolyn Langford. That's called in from your sister Elizabeth and Odell and Carolyn. Congratulations. and hope you have a very happy anniversary today. And a happy 10th birthday going out to Ella Fitzgerald. Ella, that's called in from Mia and Granddaddy Jones, and hope you have an awesome birthday. Call those birthdays and anniversaries in at 615-666-2169, because all birthdays are special.
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0: He was more blown away than anybody that he won Entertainer of the Year. 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
2: In your calendar of events today, Brother Easton Drennan will preach at Friendship Missionary Baptist Church Sunday at 11. Brother James Harrison will preach at Day's Crossroads Missionary Baptist Church Sunday at 11. Brother Brody Clairday will preach at Meadowville Missionary Baptist Church Sunday at 11. Brother Thomas Apple will preach at Union Missionary Baptist Church Sunday at 11. Friendship Missionary Baptist Church will have a benefit gospel singing for Sister Jana Austin Friday night at 7. Liberty Cemetery is in need of donations for upkeep, and those may be mailed to Terry Tucker at 175 Austin Road in Lafayette, or to Liberty Cemetery Fund at Wellworth Bank. The Budget Committee will meet Monday evening at 5 in the Administration Building Meeting Room. The Committee of the Whole of the County Commission of Macon County will meet Monday night at 6:30 in the Legislative Meeting Room at the Administration Building. Southern Cruisers Riding Club will have a benefit ride Saturday leaving from 1115 Shady Cove Road in Castalion Springs. Registration starts at 9. The Mount Hermon Community Center will have a dance Saturday night featuring Moonlight Nights. Doors open at 6 and the dance starts at 7. 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
7: This is your afternoon with a forecast. We have a 50% chance of showers and thunderstorms this afternoon, mostly cloudy with a high near 81. Tonight, a chance of showers and thunderstorms, patchy fog overnight, otherwise mostly cloudy with a low around 65 degrees, and the chance of precipitation will be at 30%. Thursday, a chance of showers with thunderstorms also possible. Patchy fog before 9 a.m., otherwise mostly cloudy with a high near 81, and the chance of precipitation is at 40%.
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5: In your calendar of events today, Brother Easton Drennan will preach at Friendship Missionary Baptist Church Sunday at 11. Brother James Harrison will preach at Day's Crossroads Missionary Baptist Church Sunday at 11. Brother Brody Clairday will preach at Meadowville Missionary Baptist Church Sunday at 11. Brother Thomas Apple will preach at Union Missionary Baptist Church Sunday at 11. Friendship Missionary Baptist Church will have a benefit gospel singing for Sister Jana Austin Friday night at 7. Liberty Cemetery is in need of donations for upkeep, and those may be mailed to Terry Tucker at 175 Austin Road in Lafette or to Liberty Cemetery Fund at Wellworth Bank. The Budget Committee will meet Monday evening at 5 in the Administration Building Meeting Room. The Committee of the Whole of the County Commission of Macon County will meet Monday night at 6:30 in the Legislative Meeting Room at the Administration Building. Southern Cruisers Riding Club will have a benefit ride Saturday leaving from 1115 Shady Cove Road in Castalion Springs. Registration starts at 9. The Mount Hermon Community Center will have a dance Saturday night featuring Moonlight Nights. Doors open at 6 and the dance starts at 7. 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
6: This is your afternoon weather forecast. We have a 50% chance of showers and thunderstorms this afternoon, mostly cloudy with a high near 81. Tonight, a chance of showers and thunderstorms, patchy fog overnight, otherwise mostly cloudy with a low around 65 degrees, and the chance of precipitation will be at 30%. Thursday, a chance of showers with thunderstorms also possible. Patchy fog before 9 a.m., otherwise mostly cloudy with a high near 81, and the chance of precipitation is at 40%.
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13: 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Me. I couldn't believe it.

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2: This is your afternoon weather forecast. We have a 50% chance of showers and thunderstorms this afternoon, mostly cloudy with a high near 81. Tonight, a chance of showers and thunderstorms, patchy fog overnight, otherwise mostly cloudy with a low around 65 degrees, and the chance of precipitation will be at 30%. Thursday, a chance of showers with thunderstorms also possible, patchy fog before 9 a.m., otherwise mostly cloudy with a high near 81, and the chance of precipitation is at 40%.

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2: 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Our Macon County High School Tiger basketball camp is coming up June 1st through the 3rd at Macon County High School Gym. Sign up by this Friday, May 29th, by going to the Macon County High School Basketball Facebook page and use the QR code or Google link. Camp t-shirts are included for those who complete the Google form prior to Friday. All campers with their shirt will receive free entry for the first home game versus Jackson County on November 24th, as well as be in the runout line with the team. Campers may sign up the day of the camp as well, but are not guaranteed a t-shirt by the end of camp on Wednesday. Each camper needs to wear tennis shoes. June 1st from 8 to 8:30, a $50 camp fee is paid at this time. Breakfast is from 8:30 to 9, and camp is for kindergarten through 8th graders from 9 a.m. to 12 noon each day. And that is your local sports.
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2: This is your afternoon weather forecast. We have a 50% chance of showers and thunderstorms this afternoon, mostly cloudy with a high near 81. Tonight, a chance of showers and thunderstorms, patchy fog overnight, otherwise mostly cloudy with a low around 65 degrees, and the chance of precipitation will be at 30%. Thursday, a chance of showers with thunderstorms also possible, patchy fog before 9 a.m., otherwise mostly cloudy with a high near 81, and the chance of precipitation is at 40%.
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8: 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Happy belated birthday from Monday to Linda Brooks. Linda, that's called in from family. Hope you had a great birthday. Happy birthday to Cindy Bohannon Bridwell. Cindy, that's called in from family and hope you have a terrific birthday. Happy 70th anniversary going out to Odell and Carolyn Langford. That's called in from your sister Elizabeth and Odell and Carolyn. Congratulations, and hope you have a very happy anniversary today. And a happy 10th birthday going out to Ella Fitzgerald. Ella, that's called in from Mia and Granddaddy Jones, and hope you have an awesome birthday. Call those birthdays and anniversaries in at 615-666-2169, because all birthdays are special.
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8: This is your afternoon with a forecast. We have a 50% chance of showers and thunderstorms this afternoon, mostly cloudy with a high near 81. Tonight, a chance of showers and thunderstorms, patchy fog overnight, otherwise mostly cloudy with a low around 65 degrees, and the chance of precipitation will be at 30%. Thursday, a chance of showers with thunderstorms also possible. Patchy fog before 9 a.m., otherwise mostly cloudy with a high near 81, and the chance of precipitation is at 40%.

0: There's Ella Langley and Be Her. Morgan Wallen won Best Male Country Artist at the AMAs, but wasn't there, consistent with skipping most award shows. In fact, comedian Matt Rife recently joked that Wallen was too busy selling out shows on the moon, which is a great joke because it's accurate. I mean, Morgan's selling out shows everywhere in the universe, in perpetuity.
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8: 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I'm Dr. Wes Stafford on behalf of Compassion, hoping you will listen as my friend Ken Davis shares some great advice for all of us on the journey of life.
9: In my book, Fully Alive, I talk about two vampires that suck the lifeblood from us. The first is fear. Nothing paralyzes us like fear. Fear of failure, fear of rejection, fear of pain. I challenge my readers to drive a stake in the heart of these fears. The Bible says that God did not give us a spirit of fear. Listen, friends, the only people who don't fail or experience rejection or go through pain are people who are lying at the front of the church in a box. You will experience all those things. In fact, they are a sign of life. So why be afraid? Jesus said, "In this life you will have trouble." Then he said, "Be of good cheer, for I have overcome the world." My friend Andy Andrews, when asked by a student, "What if I fail?" said, "You will fail. Do it quickly, son. Get it over with." I would add, don't fear failure. Failure is a sign that you are trying. The second vampire is guilt. Guilt kills. It is at the core of many of the diseases we face in modern society. Paul, who committed terrible crimes, knew the forgiveness of Christ. Forgetting what was behind, he pressed on to know the power of Christ's resurrection in his life. Jesus died to take our guilt away. Let him. Don't give up because life is a battle. It is. Lighten up and live.
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9: This is your afternoon weather forecast. We have a 50% chance of showers and thunderstorms this afternoon, mostly cloudy with a high near 81. Tonight, a chance of showers and thunderstorms, patchy fog overnight, otherwise mostly cloudy with a low around 65 degrees, and the chance of precipitation will be at 30%. Thursday, a chance of showers with thunderstorms also possible, patchy fog before 9 a.m., otherwise mostly cloudy with a high near 81, and the chance of precipitation is at 40%.
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0: So if you ever find yourself going to the movies in the country of Colombia, not that you'd be in South America for any reason, but you may want to stay away from the snack bar. In Colombia, dried ants replace popcorn as the typical movie theater snack. I have so many questions. Are they good? Like, I mean, I can imagine, like, are they the normal size ant? Does Colombia have some sort of ginormous... Ugh, gross.
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2: In your calendar of events today, Brother Easton Drennan will preach at Friendship Missionary Baptist Church Sunday at 11. Brother James Harrison will preach at Day's Crossroads Missionary Baptist Church Sunday at 11. Brother Brody Clairday will preach at Meadowville Missionary Baptist Church Sunday at 11. Brother Thomas Apple will preach at Union Missionary Baptist Church Sunday at 11. Friendship Missionary Baptist Church will have a benefit gospel singing for Sister Jana Austin Friday night at 7. Liberty Cemetery is in need of donations for upkeep, and those may be mailed to Terry Tucker at 175 Austin Road in Lafayette, or to Liberty Cemetery Fund at Wellworth Bank. The Budget Committee will meet Monday evening at 5 in the Administration Building Meeting Room. The Committee of the Whole of the County Commission of Macon County will meet Monday night at 6:30 in the Legislative Meeting Room at the Administration Building. Southern Cruisers Riding Club will have a benefit ride Saturday leaving from 1115 Shady Cove Road in Castalian Springs. Registration starts at 9. The Mount Hermon Community Center will have a dance Saturday night featuring Moonlight Nights. Doors open at 6 and the dance starts at 7. 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
6: This is your afternoon weather forecast. We have a 50% chance of showers and thunderstorms this afternoon, mostly cloudy with a high near 81. Tonight, a chance of showers and thunderstorms, patchy fog overnight, otherwise mostly cloudy with a low around 65 degrees, and the chance of precipitation will be at 30%. Thursday, a chance of showers with thunderstorms also possible. Patchy fog before 9 a.m., otherwise mostly cloudy with a high near 81, and the chance of precipitation is at 40%.
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9: In your calendar of events today, Brother Easton Drennan will preach at Friendship Missionary Baptist Church Sunday at 11. Brother James Harrison will preach at Day's Crossroads Missionary Baptist Church Sunday at 11. Brother Brody Clairday will preach at Meadowville Missionary Baptist Church Sunday at 11. Brother Thomas Apple will preach at Union Missionary Baptist Church Sunday at 11. Friendship Missionary Baptist Church will have a benefit gospel singing for Sister Jana Austin Friday night at 7. Liberty Cemetery is in need of donations for upkeep, and those may be mailed to Terry Tucker at 175 Austin Road in Lafayette, or to Liberty Cemetery Fund at Wellworth Bank. The Budget Committee will meet Monday evening at 5 in the Administration Building Meeting Room. The Committee of the Whole of the County Commission of Macon County will meet Monday night at 6:30 in the Legislative Meeting Room at the Administration Building. Southern Cruisers Riding Club will have a benefit ride Saturday leaving from 1115 Shady Cove Road in Castalion Springs. Registration starts at 9. The Mount Hermon Community Center will have a dance Saturday night featuring Moonlight Nights. Doors open at 6 and the dance starts at 7. 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
10: This is your afternoon weather forecast. We have a 50% chance of showers and thunderstorms this afternoon, mostly cloudy with a high near 81. Tonight, a chance of showers and thunderstorms, patchy fog overnight, otherwise mostly cloudy with a low around 65 degrees, and the chance of precipitation will be at 30%. Thursday, a chance of showers with thunderstorms also possible. Patchy fog before 9 a.m., otherwise mostly cloudy with a high near 81, and the chance of precipitation is at 40%.
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0: Days like these, Luke Holmes. Well, millennials are returning to Pokemon with disposable income, introducing their kids to, of course, the vintage cards, some of which are super expensive. And the cards are bringing up big money as speculation heats up in the investment market. You know, crypto investors, scalpers, influencers talking about Pokemon cards doesn't help the situation. The thing that strikes me about Pokemon cards that's the scariest thing is the scalpers. People that just line up at the store when the boxes are coming out. And they buy them all and then they sell them for an upcharge online because of scarcity.
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9: This is your afternoon weather forecast. We have a 50% chance of showers and thunderstorms this afternoon, mostly cloudy with a high near 81. Tonight, a chance of showers and thunderstorms, patchy fog overnight, otherwise mostly cloudy with a low around 65 degrees, and the chance of precipitation will be at 30%. Thursday, a chance of showers with thunderstorms also possible. Patchy fog before 9 a.m., otherwise mostly cloudy with a high near 81, and the chance of precipitation is at 40%.
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0: Chris Jansen, Me and a Beer. This is pretty cool. Dolly Parton launching her themed travel stop in Cornersville, Tennessee. It's opening June 24th. Features fuel parking, a barbecue, coffee, general store with merch, a dog park, live music stage, lounge murals, and more. This is like, I guess, Dolly's version of Bucky's. Should be interesting to see how it goes.
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7: 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Our Macon County High School Tiger basketball camp is coming up June 1st through the 3rd at Macon County High School Gym. 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All campers with their shirt will receive free entry for the first home game versus Jackson County on November 24th, as well as be in the runout line with the team. Campers may sign up the day of the camp as well, but are not guaranteed a t-shirt by the end of camp on Wednesday. Each camper needs to wear tennis shoes. June 1st from 8 to 8:30, a $50 camp fee is paid at this time. Breakfast is from 8:30 to 9, and camp is for kindergarten through 8th graders from 9 a.m. to 12 noon each day. And that is your local sports.
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7: This is your afternoon weather forecast. We have a 50% chance of showers and thunderstorms this afternoon, mostly cloudy with a high near 81. Tonight, a chance of showers and thunderstorms, patchy fog overnight, otherwise mostly cloudy with a low around 65 degrees, and the chance of precipitation will be at 30%. Thursday, a chance of showers with thunderstorms also possible, patchy fog before 9 a.m., otherwise mostly cloudy with a high near 81, and the chance of precipitation is at 40%.
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This will definitely be a big concert to go to. Tickets are limited. Alan Jackson's final concert, June 27th, Nissan Stadium in Nashville. George Strait and Lainey Wilson already added.

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2: In your calendar of events today, Brother Easton Drennan will preach at Friendship Missionary Baptist Church Sunday at 11. Brother James Harrison will preach at Day's Crossroads Missionary Baptist Church Sunday at 11. Brother Brody Clairday will preach at Meadowville Missionary Baptist Church Sunday at 11. Brother Thomas Apple will preach at Union Missionary Baptist Church Sunday at 11. Friendship Missionary Baptist Church will have a benefit gospel singing for Sister Jana Austin Friday night at 7. Liberty Cemetery is in need of donations for upkeep, and those may be mailed to Terry Tucker at 175 Austin Road in Lafayette, or to Liberty Cemetery Fund at Wellworth Bank. The Budget Committee will meet Monday evening at 5 in the Administration Building meeting room. The Committee of the Whole of the County Commission of Macon County will meet Monday night at 6:30 in the Legislative Meeting Room at the Administration Building. Southern Cruisers Riding Club will have a benefit ride Saturday leaving from 1115 Shady Cove Road in Castalion Springs. Registration starts at 9. The Mount Hermon Community Center will have a dance Saturday night featuring Moonlight Nights. Doors open at 6 and the dance starts at 7. During the month of May, Macon Community Hospital is offering free vitamin D screenings. 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
5: This is your afternoon weather forecast. We have a 50% chance of showers and thunderstorms this afternoon, mostly cloudy with a high near 81. Tonight, a chance of showers and thunderstorms, patchy fog overnight, otherwise mostly cloudy with a low around 65 degrees, and the chance of precipitation will be at 30%. Thursday, a chance of showers with thunderstorms also possible, patchy fog before 9 a.m., otherwise mostly cloudy with a high near 81, and the chance of precipitation is at 40%.
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1: News this hour from Town Hall. I'm John Scott. President Trump holding a cabinet meeting at the White House today. He did say he was not satisfied with the deal made with Iran to end the war. Vice President J.D. Vance at the cabinet meeting discussing the fraud task force the president put him in charge of. Vance says the food stamp program is being investigated right now.
2: We send hundreds of billions of dollars to the states to administer the food stamp program. The federal government has no insight into whether those food stamps are going to people who are legally entitled or whether those people actually even exist. And so we're working on a number of mechanisms to actually force the states to verify that the people who receive these benefits are actually entitled to them.
1: During the meeting, War Secretary Pete Hegseth said President Trump working to boost defense manufacturing.
3: $50 billion in private investments in, because of the meetings you've held, defense manufacturers are investing in new plants and new manufacturing, new production lines, so that we're getting weapons faster than ever.
1: The president thanked DNI Tulsi Gabbard for her service to the country.
4: And Tulsi, we're praying for you and for your husband. Her husband's not feeling great, but he's going to feel great soon. You're going to get him better. And he's a wonderful guy, so just say hello and thank you for the great work you've done. We appreciate it. Thank you very much.
1: Gabbard is resigning her post to attend to the health of her ailing husband. Authorities say a second person has died from injuries suffered when a chemical tank ruptured at a Washington State paper mill, raising the presumed death toll now to 11. Authorities said that one person had already been confirmed killed in the blast, 9 people still missing after that tank failure at Nippon Dynawave Packaging Company in Longview, a city of about 40,000. More at townhall.com.
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1: On the international front, 5 villagers stuck in a flooded cave in central Laos for more than a week are alive, but the remaining still missing. Correspondent Charles de Ledesma.
6: A video posted by a Thai rescue group involved in the mission appeared to show the moment divers emerged from the water and discovered the trapped villagers. The villagers, each wearing a headlamp, were sitting on a rock surrounded by floodwater. In the footage shot by the organization Metatam Rescue, group leader Kalasin Kenghai Bong Kar Wong, speaking to camera from inside the cave, says, 4:30, we found our target. We found them, 5 of them. The other 2, we still need to look for them. The LAM organization Rescue Volunteer for People verified that the search for the missing 2 will continue. Other videos show rescuers inside and outside the cave cheering, jumping around and hugging each other in joy after the discovery. I'm Charles de Ledesma.
1: News and analysis at townhall.com. The debate over immigration enforcement is continuing in Washington.
7: Former acting ICE director Jonathan Fahey is speaking on conditions inside ICE detention facilities amid ongoing debate over immigration enforcement and border security.
8: These ICE facilities are generally, and I can't speak for what's going on there at this moment, but they're generally safer, more sanitary. These people are getting 3 meals a day, access to medical care, access to attorneys. They are treated very well, probably better than state facilities, probably better than federal prisons. So they are probably in much better conditions than other places.
7: Willie Nelson, Washington.
1: Matthew Perry's personal assistant was sentenced to 3 years and 5 months in prison for his role in the drug death of the Friends star. 60-year-old Kenneth Iwamasa pleaded guilty to conspiracy to distribute ketamine. The actor died at age 54 in 2023. More on these stories at townhall.com.
9: 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The Lafayette and Silo United Methodist Churches of Lafayette are hosting a Day of Friendship on Sunday, May the 31st. Now, they'll worship together at 10 a.m., and then worship will be followed by a free community meal together in the Fellowship Hall presented by the Silo United Methodist Church family. After the meal together, they'll have a series of short presentations from a variety of experts, followed by table discussions for attendees to follow up where their needs and interests lie. All materials will be available in English and Spanish. Interpreters will be there from the Silo United Methodist Church. Each attendee will receive a bag with the basic contact information about both Lafayette United Methodist Church and Silo Hispanic United Methodist Church, as well as resources from the community. At present, they have commitments from a Nashville law firm with experience in Hispanic clients and immigration issues. They're rounding up extensive legal resources, booklets, checklists, including how-to materials to navigate the complexities of the immigration process, as well as difficulties immigrants have with legal issues like property, vehicle registration, and voter registration. In addition, a number of local agencies and organizations will be on hand to assist those with questions and needs in the immigration process. And again, that is Sunday, the 31st, at 10 a.m. Did you know Exmark mowers are being sold at Macon-Trousdale Farmers Co-op and at the Hartsville location? 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And when you shop Macon-Trousdale Farmers Co-op, you not only get the great product, but they also offer maintenance on these mowers, as well as they carry parts for them, and the co-op even offers financing. 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
10: 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Nikki Lynn Mock is survived by her son, Chris Mock, her daughter, Mindy Mock, and her brother, William D. Glasscock.
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10: This is your afternoon weather forecast. We have a 50% chance of showers and thunderstorms this afternoon, mostly cloudy with a high near 81. Tonight, a chance of showers and thunderstorms, patchy fog overnight, otherwise mostly cloudy with a low around 65 degrees, and the chance of precipitation will be at 30%. Thursday, a chance of showers with thunderstorms also possible, patchy fog before 9 a.m., otherwise mostly cloudy with a high near 81, and the chance of precipitation is at 40%.

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11: In your calendar of events today, Brother Easton Drennan will preach at Friendship Missionary Baptist Church Sunday at 11. Brother James Harrison will preach at Day's Crossroads Missionary Baptist Church Sunday at 11. Brother Brody Clairday will preach at Meadowville Missionary Baptist Church Sunday at 11. Brother Thomas Apple will preach at Union Missionary Baptist Church Sunday at 11. Friendship Missionary Baptist Church will have a benefit gospel singing for Sister Jana Austin Friday night at 7. Liberty Cemetery is in need of donations for upkeep, and those may be mailed to Terry Tucker at 175 Austin Road in Lafayette, or to Liberty Cemetery Fund at Wellworth Bank. The Budget Committee will meet Monday evening at 5 in the Administration Building meeting room. The Committee of the Whole of the County Commission of Macon County will meet Monday night at 6:30 in the Legislative Meeting Room at the Administration Building. Southern Cruisers Riding Club will have a benefit ride Saturday leaving from 1115 Shady Cove Road in Castalion Springs. Registration starts at 9. The Mount Hermon Community Center will have a dance Saturday night featuring Moonlight Nights. Doors open at 6 and the dance starts at 7. 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
12: This is your afternoon weather forecast. We have a 50% chance of showers and thunderstorms this afternoon, mostly cloudy with a high near 81. Tonight, a chance of showers and thunderstorms, patchy fog overnight, otherwise mostly cloudy with a low around 65 degrees, and the chance of precipitation will be at 30%. Thursday, a chance of showers with thunderstorms also possible. Patchy fog before 9 a.m., otherwise mostly cloudy with a high near 81, and the chance of precipitation is at 40%.
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0: Say so. That's Dan and Shay. What's your favorite way to de-stress? Most common, 85% of people, being a couch potato. Yeah. The nice thing is experts recommend being a couch potato. 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
2: 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Happy belated birthday from Monday to Linda Brooks. Linda, that's called in from family. And hope you had a great birthday. Happy birthday to Cindy Bohannon Bridwell. Cindy, that's called in from family, and hope you have a terrific birthday. Happy 70th anniversary going out to Odell and Carolyn Langford. That's called in from your sister Elizabeth, and Odell and Carolyn, congratulations, and hope you have a very happy anniversary today. And a happy 10th birthday going out to Ella Fitzgerald. Ella, that's called in from Mia and Granddaddy Jones, and hope you have an awesome birthday. Call those birthdays and anniversaries in at 615-666-2169, because all birthdays are special.
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9: This is your afternoon weather forecast. We have a 50% chance of showers and thunderstorms this afternoon, mostly cloudy with a high near 81. Tonight, a chance of showers and thunderstorms, patchy fog overnight, otherwise mostly cloudy with a low around 65 degrees, and the chance of precipitation will be at 30%. Thursday, a chance of showers with thunderstorms also possible. Patchy fog before 9 a.m., otherwise mostly cloudy with a high near 81, and the chance of precipitation is at 40%.

0: So a lot of feuding married couples say that they don't split up because it wouldn't be good for the kids. It may be a better idea to get divorced than they think, believe it or not. Behavior of parents towards each other can have lasting effects on their kids. Researchers from Penn State found that parents who are jealous, moody, volatile, prone to dominate their spouse, have far worse effect on their child's future than parents who just say, you know what, this isn't working. We're going to get a divorce.
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9: 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Canner, low cutter, 101 to 124. 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
10: This is your afternoon weather forecast. We have a 50% chance of showers and thunderstorms this afternoon, mostly cloudy with a high near 81. Tonight, a chance of showers and thunderstorms, patchy fog overnight, otherwise mostly cloudy with a low around 65 degrees, and the chance of precipitation will be at 30%. Thursday, a chance of showers with thunderstorms also possible. Patchy fog before 9 a.m., otherwise mostly cloudy with a high near 81, and the chance of precipitation is at 40%.
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0: Post Malone, if you know a woman who's constantly posting selfies, you may want to keep your distance from them. Women with aggressive personality types that post selfies to social media, more and more of them, hoping to induce fear in others, believe it or not. Although men are generally more assertive in the real world, women who are just as aggressive, if not more so when online, those are the ones that you have to watch out for, according to science.
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2: In your calendar of events today, Brother Easton Drennan will preach at Friendship Missionary Baptist Church Sunday at 11. Brother James Harrison will preach at Day's Crossroads Missionary Baptist Church Sunday at 11. Brother Brody Clairday will preach at Meadowville Missionary Baptist Church Sunday at 11.

0: Brother Thomas Apple will preach at Union Missionary Baptist Church Sunday at 11. Friendship Missionary Baptist Church will have a benefit gospel singing for Sister Jana Austin Friday night at 7. Liberty Cemetery is in need of donations for upkeep, and those may be mailed to Terry Tucker at 175 Austin Road in Lafayette, or to Liberty Cemetery Fund at Wellworth Bank. The Budget Committee will meet Monday evening at 5 in the Administration Building Meeting Room. The Committee of the Whole of the County Commission of Macon County will meet Monday night at 6:30 in the Legislative Meeting Room at the Administration Building. Southern Cruisers Riding Club will have a benefit ride Saturday leaving from 1115 Shady Cove Road in Castalion Springs. Registration starts at 9. The Mount Hermon Community Center will have a dance Saturday night featuring Moonlight Nights. Doors open at 6 and the dance starts at 7. During the month of May, Macon Community Hospital is offering free vitamin D screenings. 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
3: This is your afternoon with a forecast. We have a 50% chance of showers and thunderstorms this afternoon, mostly cloudy with a high near 81. Tonight, a chance of showers and thunderstorms, patchy fog overnight, otherwise mostly cloudy with a low around 65 degrees, and the chance of precipitation will be at 30%. Thursday, a chance of showers with thunderstorms also possible. Patchy fog before 9 a.m., otherwise mostly cloudy with a high near 81, and the chance of precipitation is at 40%.
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12: This is your afternoon weather forecast. We have a 50% chance of showers and thunderstorms this afternoon. Mostly cloudy with a high near 81. Tonight, a chance of showers and thunderstorms. Patchy fog overnight. Otherwise, mostly cloudy with a low around 65 degrees. And the chance of precipitation will be at 30%. Thursday, a chance of showers with thunderstorms also possible. Patchy fog before 9 a.m., otherwise mostly cloudy with a high near 81, and the chance of precipitation is at 40%.
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0: So keep your wits about you when it comes to travel scams, right? We got a lot of high fuel prices all over the place right now. More people are planning to fly, but if you book online, you better watch out because fake websites impersonating brands that you trust are trying to make their way onto your browser, and they're doing so with ads in some cases. TripAdvisor is the most impersonated travel app or website, so be careful out there.
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20: This is your afternoon weather forecast. We have a 50% chance of showers and thunderstorms this afternoon, mostly cloudy with a high near 81. Tonight, a chance of showers and thunderstorms, patchy fog overnight, otherwise mostly cloudy with a low around 65 degrees, and the chance of precipitation will be at 30%. Thursday, a chance of showers with thunderstorms also possible. Patchy fog before 9 a.m., otherwise mostly cloudy with a high near 81, and the chance of precipitation is at 40%.
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11: Okay, I'll be right there, guys. Hey, oh, Dad, come on in. 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
12: The who test guys?
11: Didn't you see the paper Sunday? The Surgeon General issued another warning.
12: Oh, like the cigarette warning?
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12: You're kidding me, right? I have a smoke-free home and my family can still get cancer from radon?
11: Yep. That's why the Surgeon General says every home should be tested for radon.
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14: This is your afternoon weather forecast. We have a 50% chance of showers and thunderstorms this afternoon, mostly cloudy with a high near 81. Tonight, a chance of showers and thunderstorms, patchy fog overnight, otherwise mostly cloudy with a low around 65 degrees, and the chance of precipitation will be at 30%. Thursday, a chance of showers with thunderstorms also possible, patchy fog before 9 a.m., otherwise mostly cloudy with a high near 81, and the chance of precipitation is at 40%.

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0: Well, if you ever find yourself in Colombia going to the movies, you may be shocked to find out that popcorn isn't a big thing at the movie theaters in Colombia. Now, I'm not sure why you would be in South America, but regardless, ant snacks. That's the big thing from the snack bar, man. I mean, you've piqued my curiosity. Now I get to go over to the Google machine.
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2: In your calendar of events today, Brother Easton Drennan will preach at Friendship Missionary Baptist Church Sunday at 11. Brother James Harrison will preach at Day's Crossroads Missionary Baptist Church Sunday at 11. Brother Brody Clairday will preach at Meadowville Missionary Baptist Church Sunday at 11. Brother Thomas Apple will preach at Union Missionary Baptist Church Sunday at 11. Friendship Missionary Baptist Church will have a benefit gospel singing for Sister Jana Austin Friday night at 7. Liberty Cemetery is in need of donations for upkeep, and those may be mailed to Terry Tucker at 175 Austin Road in Lafayette, or to Liberty Cemetery Fund at Wellworth Bank. The Budget Committee will meet Monday evening at 5 in the Administration Building meeting room. The Committee of the Whole of the County Commission of Macon County will meet Monday night at 6:30 in the Legislative Meeting Room at the Administration Building. Southern Cruisers Riding Club will have a benefit ride Saturday leaving from 1115 Shady Cove Road in Castalian Springs. Registration starts at 9. The Mount Hermon Community Center will have a dance Saturday night featuring Moonlight Nights. Doors open at 6 and the dance starts at 7. 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
7: This is your afternoon weather forecast. We have a 50% chance of showers and thunderstorms this afternoon, mostly cloudy with a high near 81. Tonight, a chance of showers and thunderstorms, patchy fog overnight, otherwise mostly cloudy with a low around 65 degrees, and the chance of precipitation will be at 30%. Thursday, a chance of showers with thunderstorms also possible, patchy fog before 9 a.m., otherwise mostly cloudy with a high near 81, and the chance of precipitation is at 40%.
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12: 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Happy belated birthday from Monday to Linda Brooks. Linda, that's called in from family. Hope you had a great birthday. Happy birthday to Cindy Bohannon Bridwell. Cindy, that's called in from family and hope you have a terrific birthday. Happy 70th anniversary going out to Odell and Carolyn Langford. That's called in from your sister Elizabeth and Odell and Carolyn. Congratulations, and hope you have a very happy anniversary today. And a happy 10th birthday going out to Ella Fitzgerald. Ella, that's called in from Mia and Granddaddy Jones, and hope you have an awesome birthday. Call those birthdays and anniversaries in at 615-666-2169, because all birthdays are special.
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12: This is your evening weather forecast. Today's high was near 81, while tonight we have a chance of showers and thunderstorms with patchy fog overnight, otherwise mostly cloudy with a low around 65 and the chance of precipitation is at 30%. Thursday, a chance of showers with thunderstorms also possible. Patchy fog before 9 a.m., otherwise mostly cloudy with a high near 81 degrees, and the chance of precipitation is at 40%.
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0: Stay away from crabby coworkers, y'all. 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Researchers say distance yourself from cranky office people and gossips. Yeah. On the other hand, talking to the office cheerleader, that can give you a boost.
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0: We want to say a big thank you to all the folks at Piggly Wiggly for turning on Country 102. 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
1: This is your evening weather forecast. Today's high was near 81, while tonight we have a chance of showers and thunderstorms with patchy fog overnight, otherwise mostly cloudy with a low around 65 and the chance of precipitation is at 30%. Thursday, a chance of showers with thunderstorms also possible, patchy fog before 9 a.m., otherwise mostly cloudy with a high near 81 degrees and the chance of precipitation is at 40%.
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11: During a game, the coach asked one of his young players, "Do you understand what cooperation is? What a team is?" The little boy nodded, "Yes." "Do you understand what matters is winning together as a team?" The little boy nodded, "Yes." So the coach continued, "When a strike is called or you are out at first, you don't argue and curse or attack the umpire. Do you understand that?" Again, the little boy nodded, "Yes." "Good," said the coach. "Now go over there and explain it to your mother." One of the most embarrassing scenes I have ever witnessed happened when I was in high school. At a basketball game, one of the players began to scream obscenities at the referee. Then the boy's father stormed onto the court and began a fist fight, first with the ref, and then with a student from the opposing team. Even as a young boy, I remember making a connection between the actions of the parent and the poor sportsmanship exhibited by his son. Our children learn more from our actions than from our words. They trust us to model what we want them to be. Train up a child in the way they should go, and when they are old, they will not depart from it. Teach the ways of the Lord by demonstrating them with your life. Lighten up and live.
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3: This is your evening weather forecast. Today's high was near 81, while tonight we have a chance of showers and thunderstorms with patchy fog overnight, otherwise mostly cloudy with a low around 65 and the chance of precipitation is at 30%. Thursday, a chance of showers with thunderstorms also possible, patchy fog before 9 a.m., otherwise mostly cloudy with a high near 81 degrees and the chance of precipitation is at 40%.
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0: Morgan Wallen, and don't we? Well, hilariously, Morgan Wallen won Best Male Country Artist at the American Music Awards. But he wasn't there. Which tracks for Morgan? He's been skipping out on most award shows. Comedian Matt Rife had a actually timely joke about it. He said, Morgan Wallen was too busy selling out two shows on the moon to care about the award shows. It's true. Highlights Morgan's massive success and limited award show participation and interest. It's a real head shaker. I'm not going to lie. It's like you understand why they're doing it, but you're just like, eh. He's the biggest thing in our format, man. Come on.
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2: 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Brother James Harrison will preach at Day's Crossroads Missionary Baptist Church Sunday at 11. Brother Brody Clairday will preach at Meadowville Missionary Baptist Church Sunday at 11. Brother Thomas Apple will preach at Union Missionary Baptist Church Sunday at 11. Friendship Missionary Baptist Church will have a benefit gospel singing for Sister Jana Austin Friday night at 7. Liberty Cemetery is in need of donations for upkeep, and those may be mailed to Terry Tucker at 175 Austin Road in Lafette, or to Liberty Cemetery Fund at Wellworth Bank. The Budget Committee will meet Monday evening at 5 in the Administration Building Meeting Room. The Committee of the Whole of the County Commission of Macon County will meet Monday night at 6:30 in the Legislative Meeting Room at the Administration Building. Southern Cruisers Riding Club will have a benefit ride Saturday leaving from 1115 Shady Cove Road in Castalion Springs. Registration starts at 9. The Mount Hermon Community Center will have a dance Saturday night featuring Moonlight Nights. 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
3: This is your evening weather forecast. Today's high was near 81, while tonight we have a chance of showers and thunderstorms with patchy fog overnight, otherwise mostly cloudy with a low around 65 and the chance of precipitation is at 30%. Thursday, a chance of showers with thunderstorms also possible. Patchy fog before 9 a.m., otherwise mostly cloudy with a high near 81 degrees, and the chance of precipitation is at 40%.
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1: News this hour from Town Hall. I'm John Scott. President Trump at a cabinet meeting Wednesday at the White House, taking questions from reporters, questioning where the administration stands on negotiations with Iran. Correspondent Laura Witters has that report.
2: They're negotiating on